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1: As we get this second hour rolling, if you love dirt roads and Friday night lights, small town roots, and country music that still feels like home, this next one's going to hit you right in the heart. His name is Shane Prophet, and I agree with him, y'all. Long

up a spot this week to number 30 with Long Live Country. And you got Fitz playing all the hits. And you know, Blake Shelton has had a pretty incredible career. But if you ask him what he's most proud of these days, it's not the awards or the number ones. He says becoming a stepdad changed his perspective. These days, he'll tell you that time with the people you love is the most valuable thing you got. Because you can always make more money, but you can never make more time. And number 29, here's Blake Shelton with Let Him In Anyway. Ain't it?

Blake Shelton holding his ground this week at number 29 with Let Him In Anyway. Man, it's such a beautiful song. And all right, how about a big old Texas-sized congratulations going out to Hudson Westbrook right now. What a year this guy is having. First of all, he is my daughter's crush. My daughter, Drew, is 14. She loves Hudson Westbrook. And this fall, he's hitting the road for his very first headlining tour. And we're better to kick things off than two nights at the world's largest honky-tonk, Billy Bob's, Texas. If you've been wanting to see Hudson before those venues get even bigger, now's your chance. He's on the CT40 stage right now, climbing into number 28 with Painted You.

0: Watson Westbrook continues his climb this week, moving up two spots to number 28 with Painted You Pretty. And, you know, one of my favorite parts of this show is the troop salute. And the voice of this troop salute is my late father, Special Forces Green Beret, Green Beret Bob. And I love you, Dad. And, you know, one of my favorite parts is just not only getting to hear his voice, but honoring all of the men and women who have served our nation. And this weekend, we're honoring somebody a little different. He never served in the military, but he's made it his mission to make sure the heroes who did are never forgotten. And I'll tell you, sometimes the greatest way to say thank you is to make sure their stories live on. 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
1: This is Green Beret Bob. Fitz is my son. I proudly served my country from 66 through 72 with the Army Special Forces. We live in a land of the free because of our brave men and women, past and present. This is our troop salute.
0: And you know, here on the Country Top 40, we normally use our troop salute to honor the men and women who've worn our nation's uniform. But this week, you know, we're making a rare exception, because sometimes serving those who served takes on a different form. Meet Rishi Sharma. You see, 10 years ago, as a teenager, he made himself a promise: find as many World War II veterans as he possibly could, sit down with them, listen to them, and make sure their stories are never lost to time. And so far, he's traveled all across America and personally interviewed more than 3,000 of our greatest generation. And Rishi puts it this way: years ago, there were hundreds of thousands of living World War II veterans, and today, there's only about 30,000 left. And when they're gone, we won't just lose their stories. We'll lose their wisdom, their perspective, and a piece of the heart that helped shape this country. And he calls his project Remember WW2. So Rishi, I just want to personally thank you for reminding all of us that sometimes the greatest way to honor a hero is to simply listen. We live in the land of the free because of the brave.

0: 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You're checking out the summer of hits on the Country Top 40 with Fitz. And coming up, we're going to catch up with a guy who's helped write hits for some of the biggest names in country music. I mean, for years, he's been the voice behind the voices. And now he's stepping into the spotlight with a story of his own. Get ready. Graylin James chats with the Country Top 40 with Fitz after this.
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3: Thank you, Alexandra. We appreciate you, and wherever you are, at home, at work, or in your car, thank you for continuing this tradition with me on the most impactful countdown of country music. Alexandra Kay, she's got number 27, was Straight for the Heart. Where

Alexander Kay holding her ground this week at number 27 was Straight for the Heart. Born and raised in Tennessee, here's Russell Dickerson checking in at number 26 with Worth Your While.

Russell Dickerson climbing up two spots this week to number 26 with Worth Your While. And you're checking out the Summer of Hits on the Country Top 40 with Fitz. You know, for years, Graylin James has been the guy writing hits for other artists. And now, man, now he's finally telling his own story. Graylin says he used to hold back the really personal stuff, but he's learned that those honest moments are the ones that people connect with the most. And I think he's absolutely right. Here's Graylin James making his way to number 25 with a brilliantly written song, Water at a Wedding.

0: Water at a Wedding from Graylin James, sticking the landing for the second week at number 25. Don't go anywhere, y'all, because you got Fitz playing the hits on the countdown. And coming up, one of my favorite people in country music, Dustin Lynch, is going to be dropping by. And you know what? I finally put him on the spot. And before he left the studio, I got him to make me a promise. And now I'm going to hold him to it. And y'all are my witnesses. Dustin Lynch coming up next on the Country Top 40 Countdown. Country Top.
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16: And here's a check of your weather on Big Country today. Patchy fog before 9 a.m., otherwise cloudy through mid-morning, then gradually clearing and hot with a high near 95. Heat index value at 105. Tonight, a chance of rain before 1 a.m., then a chance of showers and thunderstorms mainly between 1 a.m. and 5 a.m., increasing clouds with a low around 73. Sunday, a chance of rain and thunderstorms before 4 p.m., and then a slight chance of showers and thunderstorms between 4 and 5. Chance of rain after 5 p.m., cloudy, then gradually becoming mostly sunny, with a high near 94. And for more weather, visit BigCountry1077.com.
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0: And ladies and gentlemen, the Reverend Roll continuing his hunt to the top of the countdown. Stopping by at number 24, here's Jelly with Hands Up.
19: Let me

0: Jelly Roll continues his climb this week, moving up two spots to number 24 with Hands Up. And you know what? Some artists come through the CT40 studios for an interview, but Dustin Lynch, he just walks in like he lives here. He is CT40 family. And you know what? We've been doing this together for a lot of years, so I decided it was time to see if he was ready for a little promotion. I asked him if he would be willing to take my job if I ever needed him. You know what I mean? If I ever got like COVID or a sore throat or something like that. And believe it or not, he had an answer. Dustin Lynch, who has... My God, dude, I've been with you since day one. You are in the Fitz fam.
1: Let's go.
0: You are always welcome.
1: 15 years we've been doing this.
0: Dog, I know this.
1: So fun.
0: So when do you want to fill in and host, you know, one time? When do you just want to take it over and do your
1: Whenever
0: thing
1: you
0: with
1: need
0: it?
1: Me. I mean, at some point, you're going to need a vacation, right? There's got to be a...
0: Absolutely. No, they don't give me a vacation. No.
1: Well, if you ever need one, you know, or you pull a muscle or something, let me know.
0: I'll do it.
1: I'll come in.
0: Dude, you would absolutely crush
1: it. I'll pinch hit.
0: So
2: if I ever need a vacation or just, you know, pull a muscle or something, Dustin Lynch is ready to come off the bench. After 15 years in the Fitz family, I'd say he has already passed the audition. We love you, Dustin. Dustin Lynch, number 23 on the Country Top 40 Countdown with Easy to Love. Buffy's

0: drunk.
1: Dustin Lynch picks up another spot this week, moving to number 23 with Easy to Love. And you know, one thing I've always loved about Dustin is that no matter how big his career gets, he is still the same down-to-earth guy from Tullahoma, Tennessee. And that is a pretty rare quality in this business. You guys want to keep this thing rolling? Just a couple of weeks ago, this next artist was sitting on top of the CT40 mountain. And my, how things have changed, but she's still one of the hottest names in country music and on the charts inside the top 40. Here's Megan Maroney and her former number one, Beautiful Things, at number 22.

0: Country Top 40 hit Beautiful Things, and she's backing up 10 spots to number 22 for the week. What's up, y'all? It's Fitz, F-I-T with a Z, and nothing says summer quite like a county fair. The Ferris wheel lights, the smell of corn dogs and funnel cakes, the livestock barns, the midway, and a grandstand filled with country music. And coming up, we're taking a ride back to a year that brought us one of those songs that still feels like summer every time you hear it. Oh, and it just so happens it was the same year America got a whole lot happier around the dinner table. So join me. We're going down to the vault after this.
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You got Fitz streaming and broadcasting the hits all the way from the great state of Texas. And thank you for continuing this tradition with me. Hope you're having a great summer. Can you believe back to school is almost here? But you know what? Every weekend, you know you're always going to get the hits. Word number 21.

0: John Pardy, P-A-R-D with an I, climbing up one to number 21 with boots off. And all right, y'all, how about we throw off those boots right now and put on some Crocs, something comfortable, maybe a brand new pair of New Balance, because we're going to go in deep into the vault this weekend, a very nice air-conditioned vault. And I can't believe it's the last weekend in July, so we're going to head down now and see if we can find the best songs to make you think about summertime in the country. And your ticket to the vault is brought to you by O'Reilly Auto Parts, your professional parts people. And I don't know if you know this, but I am part man, part machine, thanks to our brand new eye retina scanner. I am the only man in the world with access to the vault. Let me just walk in front of this scanner real quick. Ah, it seems like it's getting brighter every weekend.
1: Hello, Fitz. Please step in front of the retina eye scanner.
0: All right, here I am.
1: Did you get my friend request?
0: Uh-oh, here she goes. Yes, I did. I think I already accepted it. Go back and check your Facebook account.
1: Access granted.
0: Now the iRetina scanner is sending me friend requests on Facebook. All right. Thank you so much for letting me in. And we're going to start our journey in the year that the McDonald's Happy Meal was first marketed. And parents haven't heard the end of it since.
2: Your kids will love McDonald's Happy Meal. It's food and fun in a box. It's a hamburger or cheeseburger, regular-sized fries, regular-sized soft drink, and a McDonald's cookie sampler.
0: It was the year that scientists paired a weak adhesive with a stack of little yellow cards, and the Post-it note hit the market, changing office life forever. And on your country radio, a certified country boy topped the charts with a song that we could all relate to.
3: Well, life on the farm is kind of laid back. Ain't much an old country boy like me can't hack. It's early to rise, early in the sack. Thank God I'm a country boy.
0: From the year 1974, the number one song on country radio and the Billboard Hot 100, that was Thank God I'm a Country Boy by the legendary late and great John Denver. And now follow me over here. Let's do a little do-si-do ahead about 19 years to a song that had us all shouting out our best auctioneer voice like we were at a cattle sale.

huge number one song from the year 1995. That's John Michael Montgomery with Soul. And now we're going to walk ahead another 16 years this way. Watch your step. Man, it does feel good inside the vault this weekend, doesn't it? And we're going to find a song that brings us to the end of that evening under the stars, you know, where you're holding

That was the number one song of the summer from 2011. Jake Owen and Barefoot Blue Jean Night. And I can't believe our time in the vault is up for this weekend. But you know what? What really pleases me is that I'm going to see you here next weekend. Right here, same time, same place. And your ticket to the vault was brought to you by O'Reilly Auto Parts. 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And follow me this way. There we go. Watch your step. We're going to cross over this world-famous threshold. And can you do me a little favor and help me give this big old elephantoshus? I hope I got that right.

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14: What's up, y'all? 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I won't let that happen. We've already made our way through the first half of this week's countdown, and if you thought it was good so far, just wait, because the biggest songs in the world are still lined up, and we're just getting warmed up. Here comes the top 20.
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14: Number 20. All right, ladies, this one's for you, so turn it up loud. Riley Green is about to make another appearance on the CT40 stage right now. Here's

Riley Green climbing three spots this week to land at number 20 with Think As You Drunk. You know what? I was just thinking this the other day. Confidence is a funny thing. Sometimes all it takes is believing you're worth a little bit more than everyone else thinks you are. Case in point, Corey Kent. Long before the platinum records and sold-out crowds, he was a 19-year-old kid from Oklahoma when Toby Keith's camp called up and they offered him the chance of a lifetime to open up a show. And they offered him $500 and said, "Hey, you want to open up for the Big Dog Daddy?" And most artists would have said, yeah, absolutely, I'd do it for free. But not Corey. He respectfully came back and said, "Hey, I appreciate it, but you know what? I get $1,000 a show." Can you believe it? The tour manager thought the kid was out of his mind. But when Toby Keith heard what happened, he loved the confidence. He respected the hustle, and he said, "Pay the kid." And that is a great reminder right there. Know your value. Don't be afraid to bet on yourself. All right, you hear me? Don't be afraid to bet on yourself. Here's Corey Kent joined by Coe Wetzel sliding into this week's number 19 song, Rocky Mountain Love.

The latest from Corey Kent and Co. Wetzel, Rocky Mountain Low, and you got Fitz playing the hits, letting you know right now that song just backed up 17 spots to number 19. And check this out, another duo is in our sights right now as Lainey Wilson and John Mayer enter the countdown at number 18 with Fall.

Hope you're having a great weekend. Lainey Wilson and John Mayer. Did you ever think you would hear John Mayer on a country radio station or in a country song? He's pushing forward along with Lainey three places to number 18 with Phone, Keys, Wallet. Everything I say to myself when I leave my house. And check this out. This next song was inspired by the loss of their late friend and mentor. And I'm talking about Dan and Shay. They wrote this song as a reminder that no one has to struggle alone. Number 17, this is Say So.

0: Dan and Shay, y'all, on the move, going up three places to number 17 with Say So. Welcome to the summer of hits on the Country Top 40 with Fitz, and hang tight, y'all, because when we come back, Hardy's going to drop by and make a pretty convincing argument that the phrase "too early for a beer" might not actually exist. So don't move. Country Top
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0: Welcome back, y'all. You got Fitz playing the hits. And this is the one place where we count down the biggest songs in country music. And we share the stories behind the artists who make them. And before we get back to the hits, I want to take a moment to send some love and prayers to Zach John King and his family. Zach's dad, John King, just passed away unexpectedly earlier this month. And he's stepping away from the road to be with the people who matter most, as he should. And Zach, having recently just lost my own dad, Green Beret Bob, a few months ago, I know how heavy this road can be. One day at a time, all right? Keep moving forward. One day at a time. And we are all thinking about you, brother. And we're proud to keep your music playing right here on the Country Top 40 with Fitz. Here's Zach John King, number 16, with Get to Drinking. Now he-

0: ZJK, Zach John King on the rise up to number 16. We get to drinking, which coincidentally is also a pretty accurate description of what happens when Hardy stops by the CT40 studios with me. Hardy's written some big hits, sold out big shows, and built a career that's, you know, really hard to sum up in one sentence. So luckily, I gave it my best shot, and Hardy was more than willing to help.
1: The man who only needs one name, like Prince, Cher, Elvis, Fitz, Hardy.
2: Boom.
1: Boom. Dude, right there.
2: That's good. That's a great intro, man.
1: Thanks, bro. See, that's my job. Let me do that. You know you're hanging out with Hardy when?
2: Beers are flowing before noon.
1: Come on.
0: When Hardy's around.

0: MacArthur from Hardy, Morgan Wallen, Eric Church, and Tim McGraw, the all-star lineup, moving up one to number 15 for the week. And we're getting ready for the good stuff right now. I do the good stuff every weekend because I'm going to say it. The world is cray-cray. But there's a lot of good stuff that happens every single day. And it's brought to you by Sleep Number.
1: That's the good stuff.
0: I want to tell you about a little dog named Prita, and she disappeared on the 4th of July after fireworks scared her, and for nearly 2 weeks, her family searched everywhere. They were just, you know, running out of hope, and then came a 911 call. Somebody spotted a little tiny dog swimming, not near the shore, but nearly half a mile out in the San Francisco Bay. And what happened next was absolutely incredible. Firefighters launched boats. They flew a drone overhead to keep track of the dog, racing across the water, and they finally reached the exhausted little puppy dog, wrapped her in a jacket to warm her up, and safely brought her back to shore. And the best part is, thanks to her little microchip, Prita was reunited with her family, who'd almost given up hope of ever seeing her again. So, I mean, that story, I'm getting goosebumps right now, y'all. I got the bumps. I'm not lying. I love stories like this. A reminder that sometimes heroes don't wear capes, and sometimes hope shows up right when you think it's gone. And that is the good stuff.
1: He

0: 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Coming up on the Summer of Hits on the Country Top 40 with Fitz, there's a reason people love Luke Bryan that has nothing to do with hit songs or sold-out shows, and I'm going to tell you the story right after this.
1: And Doug.
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6: Welcome to the weekend, and the tradition continues as we're going on a run to number one. And I'm going to give you a little music weekend therapy right now. Taking you southbound, Zach Top, and South of Sanity, number 14. And his mustache is going along for the ride with him. Playing.

somewhere south of sanity, still just north of insane. Zach Taub making a big jump up 5 spots to number 14. And you know what that means? He's going to get the big old blue ribbon and receive the Leap of the Week award. So no matter where you are right now, at home, at work, in the car, listening on your radio station app, I need you to help me out.

0: I hear it. 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
0: The Leap of the Week is brought to you by my longtime friends and partners over at T-Mobile. Back to the countdown we go. Just had a chance to chat with her last week. Lauren Elena, Chase Matthew clocking in at number 13 with All My Exes.

Lauren Elaine and Chase Matthew are climbing again this week, moving up two spots to number 13 with All My Exes. And coming up, Luke Bryan. Let me tell you, I just love this guy. You know, being a superstar isn't just about selling out arenas or stacking up number one hit songs. Sometimes it's about what you do when life gets really, really hard. And Luke knows that better than most. Over the years, I don't know if you know this, his family has endured unimaginable loss. First his brother Chris, then his sister Kelly, and later his brother-in-law Ben, leaving three kids without their parents and without hesitation. Luke and Caroline, some of the greatest people I know, opened up their home and their hearts, raising those kids alongside their own two boys. And that's the kind of character that you cannot fake. And here's one of country music's biggest stars and one of the greatest men I know. He's at number 12 with country, and she knows it. He's Luke Bryan.

0: country, and she knows it, from Luke Bryan, taking over at number 12 after a 5-spot leap. Coming up on the Country Top 40 with Fitz, your music with memories, your CT40 fan favorite segment. 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Stand by. 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
13: And here's a check of your weather on Big Country today. Patchy fog before 9 a.m., otherwise cloudy through mid-morning, then gradually clearing and hot with a high near 95. Heat index value at 105. Tonight, a chance of rain before 1 a.m., then a chance of showers and thunderstorms mainly between 1 a.m. and 5 a.m., increasing clouds with a low around 73. Sunday, a chance of rain and thunderstorms before 4 p.m., and then a slight chance of showers and thunderstorms between 4 and 5. Chance of rain after 5 p.m., cloudy, then gradually becoming mostly sunny, with a high near 94. And for more weather, visit BigCountry1077.com.
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0: And you know what I want to say now? Do you have a special song in your heart with your special memory attached to it? I want to hear from you right now. 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Send me a message at the top. Make sure it says Music with Memories because it's coming up next. For now, we continue our countdown with John Morgan at number 11 with Kid Mice.

going up to the number 11 for John Morgan and Kid Myself. And what's happening? Welcome to the weekend. It's time for your Music with Memories, your CT40 fan favorite segment. And do you have a special song in your heart with a special memory attached to it? I'd love to hear from you. 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And you know this is my favorite part of the Country Top 40 with Fitz, because every country song means something to somebody. And this weekend, I get a message on TikTok from Lester, and he says, "What's up, Fitz? Every time I hear Darius Rucker's, it won't be like this for long. I got to pull over a second. You see, back in 2012, my little girl had just started kindergarten, and I remember dropping her off that first morning, and she was smiling. I wasn't. I was actually bawling like a baby, and I sat in the school parking lot after she walked inside, and then that song came on the radio. What are the odds? And at the time, I thought the song was trying to cheer me up, and I had no idea it was preparing me for life with my daughter. And fast forward to this summer, she's packing for her freshman year of college. I can't believe it, school is almost here, and we were loading boxes into the truck just last weekend, getting ready to pack her dorm room, and that same song came on the radio. And this time, we looked at each other, and we both started crying. It turns out Darius was right. It really didn't last long. Thanks for all you do, Fitz. Hug those babies every chance you get, and I love seeing pictures of your twins. Lester McGinnis, Wichita, Kansas.

0: Darius Rucker. It won't be like this for long. And man, if that one doesn't tug at your heart, I don't know what will. And thanks again, Lester, for writing to me on TikTok. What a beautiful memory. I really appreciate you sharing that with me. And if you have a special country song that's forever tied to a moment, a person, or a memory in your life, I'd love to hear your story right now. Just head over to the Country Top 40 with Fitz Facebook page. And right there, make sure at the very top it says Music with Memories. Because around here, every great country song has a story, and every story deserves to be heard. And I want to give a big shout out to T-Mobile for completely sponsoring Music with Memories this weekend. Thank you, T-Mobile. Appreciate you.
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4: Welcome back to the Summer of Hits on the Country Top 40 with Fitz. And folks, strap in because we've officially hit full throttle. For the last 3 hours, we've been climbing higher and higher, and now there's nowhere left to go but the top 10. The biggest songs, the biggest stars, running on pure country horsepower, y'all. My name is Fitz, and time to clear the runway. Let's light the afterburners. It's top 10 time.
5: 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So my favorite team up of all time is the song Ride, Ride, Ride on the Country Top 40. That Let's Ride Cowboy.
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4: 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I love y'all. You're so active on social media. And we're kicking off the most sought after songs in country music. George Burge, Luke Bryan, and Ride.

0: George Burge and Luke Bryan moving up one to number 10. And recently I got the opportunity to hang out with Stella Lefty a little while. And I don't usually set up FaceTime dates during an interview, but Stella Lefty and I, we just sort of made plans for a pretty special one. And this may be the first date I've ever scheduled that involves listening to myself on the radio.
1: And I'm going to be introducing it next week, so I'm gonna send you the
2: camera. Okay, will you FaceTime me it?
1: I will.
2: You should.
1: Yeah, and will you FaceTime as you're listening to it on the countdown,
2: yeah,
1: and your reaction?
2: Oh my God, yeah. All right.
0: So it's official, Stella Lefty and I, we just made a FaceTime date. You heard it right now in the Country Top 40 with Fitz. Now I'm just waiting to see if she actually picks up. For right now, though, let's hear it. Stella Lefty in such a unique song. Checking in with Boston, number 9.
3: On a

She calls Los Angeles home, but she's singing about a city nearly 3,000 miles away. That was Stella Lefty climbing 5 spots to number 9 with Boston. And I just got a TikTok DM from BaseballDad82. He said, "What's up, Fitz? My kids are already getting back to school anxiety. Every store we walk into has backpacks, folders, crayons everywhere, back to school supplies. How do I calm them down?" All right, let me tell you, as a daddy, tell them those school supplies are just Halloween decorations that showed up 3 months early. And parents, don't act all tough. Some of y'all see those school supply prices and need a paper bag to breathe into. Now, whether you're carrying beach towels or book bags, life keeps moving forward just like the countdown. And this next one gave Kenny Chesney the biggest radio ad day of his entire career, with 158 reporting radio stations across the world jumping on board. Number 8 on the Country Top 40 with Fitz, Carry On, Kenny Chesney.

Disney still doing his thing after all these years, up two spots to number eight. We are officially inside the top 10, and from here on out, every song has a shot at wearing the crown. So grab another sweet tea, jump back in the pool, or just crank us up with the windows down, because this summer's soundtrack is just getting started. And coming up, Taylor Swift reveals how a childhood favorite inspired her brand new song for Toy Story 5. So don't move, we're making a run for number one on the Country Top 40 with Fitz.

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1: And good Saturday evening. We are currently at 85 degrees here at the Spencer Media Group, and we do have some active weather that is beginning to move into the broadcast area. And just before 9 o'clock here, there were a couple of warnings that were issued. The National Weather Service has issued a severe thunderstorm warning for multiple counties, including Lyon, Osceola, and Sioux counties in Iowa, also Nobles in southern Minnesota, going until 9:30. At about 8:55, a severe storm was located along a line extending from Palisades State Park to Larchwood to near Beersford, moving east at about 60 miles per hour. And these are very destructive winds with some high winds as well. They're saying winds can be anywhere from 70 up to 80 miles per hour and even see some penny-sized hail as well. And with very strong winds like this, flying debris can be very dangerous. Mobile homes can be very serious as well if you're in a mobile home. And if you are driving on the road, this is something to be very conscious of as well. And then just as we have been on the air, another thunderstorm warning has now been issued just in the last 60 seconds. And this is now for Central O'Brien County, northeastern Clay County. Well, that's in South Dakota, so a correction there. But O'Brien County, Plymouth County, Sioux County, Cherokee County in northwest Iowa. This thunderstorm warning goes until 10 p.m. At 9:08, a storm was located along a line extending from near Rock Valley to Union Grove State Park, moving east at about 55 miles per hour, so at a pretty good speed. 70-mile-per-hour winds are expected. You can expect some considerable tree damage. Damage is likely to mobile homes, roofs, and outbuildings. This storm is going to be near Sioux Center, also Haywarden, Akron and Ironton by about 9:15, Orange City, Hospers by about 9:25. Other locations in the path include Lamar's, also Remsen, Paulina, Archer, and Primgar. So those are the main two warnings that we are particularly looking at this point in time. And again, the other thunderstorm warning for Osceola and Sioux County, that goes until 9:30 as well. As we zoom in on the radar, the KICD live Doppler radar, a pretty good line of showers that begins, over by Vermilion, South Dakota, goes up to Centerville and Beersford, and then is going up into Inwood and going up into Larchwood and that area, moving into Rock Rapids, also Dune and George and that area as well. So it is all moving this direction, basically moving east and a little bit south as well here into the broadcast area. So what we can expect here probably within the next 30 minutes to an hour, as this begins to move across the broadcast area, some high wind speeds, some rain, and even some hail, anywhere from pea to penny size hail is definitely a possibility. So if you do have any information to report, feel free to give us a call at 800-232-1240. You can also send us an email, weather@spencerradiogroup.com. So again, just to recap, if you're tuning in, a new thunderstorm warning has been issued for Cherokee, Sioux, Plymouth, and O'Brien County until 10 p.m. And then we also have another warning for Lyon, Osceola, and Sioux County going until 9:30 this evening. We will continue to keep you up to date, as we do expect things to heat up a little bit more as the evening progresses. Again, 85 degrees here on the Spencer Media Group.
2: Heather, they wrote, "I knew it, I knew you," from Jesse's point of view. And Taylor says those characters made her laugh, helped her grow up, and really inspired this song. Talk about a full circle moment. To infinity and beyond! Yeah, I had to do it. I had to do it. I might do it one more time. To infinity and beyond! Here's Taylor Swift, number 7, with "I Knew It, I Knew You."

The newly married Taylor Swift, Kelsey, coming up two spots to number seven with I Knew It, I Knew You, and Fitz playing the hits. Getting so close to the top five songs of country music. Getting so close to number one. And next up, Kane Brown, number six, with an amazing song on the CT40 stage with Woman.

0: Woman from Kane Brown shuffling up two places to number six. Coming up on the Summer of Hits on the Country Top 40 with Fitz, I'm going to be throwing it back to the time Luke Combs lost an NFL playoff bet. And he didn't lose any money. He lost something far more important. Meat and cheese. And I got the details after this.
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12: And here's a check of your weather on Big Country today. Patchy fog before 9 a.m., otherwise cloudy through mid-morning, then gradually clearing and hot with a high near 95. Heat index value at 105. Tonight, a chance of rain before 1 a.m., then a chance of showers and thunderstorms mainly between 1 a.m. and 5 a.m., increasing clouds with a low around 73. Sunday, a chance of rain and thunderstorms before 4 p.m., and then a slight chance of showers and thunderstorms between 4 and 5. Chance of rain after 5 p.m., cloudy, then gradually becoming mostly sunny, with a high near 94. And for more weather, visit BigCountry1077.com.

And we arrive at number five on the countdown, who knows everything about vehicles. He actually got famous, went viral talking about trucks and truck repairs and parts. Yes, he knows everything about automobiles. And number five, his name is Bailey Zimmerman with Chevy Silverado.

0: Haley Zimmerman just dropped the hammer down with Chevy Silverado shifting up one spot to number five. And now, one of the worst bets Luke Combs ever made had nothing to do with Las Vegas. A couple of years ago, he lost an NFL playoff bet to his keyboard player and had to go 90 days vegan. Luke said it meant no meat.
1: All right, and good evening once again. 85 degrees here at the Spencer Media Group. Kevin Talam and Patrick Hayes led back in the weather room as we are getting some weather that is beginning to move through the broadcast area here this evening. And it looks like we have another addition to the thunderstorm warnings that have already been issued as the activity is barely moving eastward here this evening. So, Patrick, what is the latest update here from the National Weather Service on our latest warning?
2: Let me pull it up here. There we go. So the National Weather Service in Sioux Falls has issued a severe thunderstorm warning until 10 o'clock for northwestern Cherokee, Lyon County, Osceola, Sioux, O'Brien, as well as southwestern Jackson, and Nobles County in southwestern Minnesota. The main hazard here is 70-mile-per-hour winds. Now, this severe thunderstorm was located near a line, and it is 6 miles northwest of Sheldon, moving east now at 55 miles per hour, so it continues to pick up speed. Again, the main hazard, 70-mile-per-hour winds. Impacts include considerable tree damage. Damage is likely to mobile homes, roofs, and outbuildings. This severe thunderstorm will be near Worthington, as well as Orange City, Sheldon, Sibley, Sanborn, and Ashton at 9:30. Other locations include Remsen, Primgar, and Ocheyedan, and Melvin at 9:35, Hartley, Paulina, Round Lake, and Harris at 9:40. So for your protection, move to an interior room on the lowest floor of a building. And of course, to report severe weather, contact your nearest law enforcement agency. They will send your report to the National Weather Service office in Sioux Falls. Now, as we look at the KICD Live Doppler radar here, showing 63-mile-per-hour winds there outside of Larchwood in Sioux County. The heaviest precipitation taking place in Sioux County as it approaches Sioux Center. Also reports of some penny to quarter-sized hail down that way as well. That's where the heaviest precipitation is also taking place as it passes Interstate 29 here this evening at 9:30. So again, if you're just now joining us, the National Weather Service office in Sioux Falls has issued a severe thunderstorm warning for northwestern Cherokee, Lyon, Osceola, Sioux, O'Brien, southwestern Jackson, as well as Nobles County in southwestern Minnesota until 10 o'clock this evening for 70-mile-per-hour winds.
1: And that is mainly the concern here tonight is the high winds that we could be experiencing. And because we are after dark, we do want to be cautious that there could be some trees down, there could be some other outbuilding damage that may occur, and we may not see that right away. And so if you are traveling this evening and you are on the road, this is something to just pay attention to. Keep the radio on and be cognizant of where the storm is and where it is heading if you happen to be going in that direction. And we just want everyone to be safe. If you do have any information that you want to pass along, feel free to call us at 800-232-1240. You can also send us an email, weather@spencerradiogroup.com. Again, 85 degrees. We will continue to be here to monitor the weather situation here on the Spencer Media Group.
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0: What's up, y'all, and welcome back to the Country Top 40 with Fitz playing all the hits. So glad you're spending part of your weekend with me, and let's keep this countdown rolling. Ella Langley had one of those show must go on moments last weekend in Baltimore while opening for Morgan Wallen. You see, just 2 songs into her set, her dress completely unzipped. It happens. It's called a wardrobe malfunction. So what did she do? Well, she laughed it off. She threw on a Baltimore Ravens jersey that the team gave her, and she never missed a beat. The show must go on. Just like my mama says, Mama Fitz says, life is a stage, and the show must go on. The crowd absolutely loved it, and here's the song they got to hear live. Ella Langley and Morgan Wallen with I Can't Love You Anymore, and number 3.

Country music's favorite duo right now, Morgan Wallen and Ella Langley, climbing to number 3 with I Can't Love You Anymore. And hey, in case you missed it, the internet has a brand new celebrity, and it's a raccoon. His name is Jimothy. That's right, Jimothy. And he actually lives near Seattle. He's got a rare condition that gives him sort of a very funny little posture. And somehow he's racked up millions of views, inspired artwork, T-shirts, and even made appearances at Seattle Mariners baseball games. Yes, proof that these days you don't have to be famous to be famous. Speaking of somebody who can't stay off your timeline, here's a guy making his third appearance on the countdown this weekend. Back to back, it's a double shot of Morgan Wallen, number 2 with...

And good evening. You're listening to the Spencer Media Group with live severe weather coverage here from the KICD weather room here in Spencer. The National Weather Service in Sioux Falls has issued the severe thunderstorm warning for northwestern Cherokee, Lyon, Osceola, Sioux, northern Plymouth, O'Brien, as well as Jackson and Noble counties in Minnesota. At 9:25, a severe thunderstorm was located along a line extending from near Sheldon to 6 miles northwest, moving east at a pretty good speed here this evening at 55 miles per hour. The main hazard is 70 mile per hour winds. With those kind of winds, you can expect considerable tree damage. Damage is likely to mobile homes, roofs, and outbuildings. Now, this severe thunderstorm will be near here currently as we speak, Remsen, Primgar, Ocheyedan, and Melvin here at 9:35 and 9:40, as well as Hartley, Marcus, Paulina, Round Lake, and Harris here at 9:45. So if you are in those towns, for your protection, move to an interior room on the lowest floor of a building, and to report severe weather, contact your nearest law enforcement agency, and they will send your report to the National Weather Service office in Sioux Falls. Again, if you're just now joining us, a severe thunderstorm warning was issued at 9:26 here this evening for the following counties: northwestern Cherokee, Lyon, Osceola, Sioux, as well as northern Plymouth, O'Brien, southwestern Jackson County, and Nobles County in southwestern Minnesota until 10 o'clock here this evening. So we have another 15 minutes left on this for 70 mile per hour winds. Now, as we zoom in here on the KICD live Doppler radar, noticing mainly the system starting to fall apart here, but those winds still pushing through here into O'Brien County as well as Sioux. A lot of reports, this system has a history of producing 90 mile per hour winds back in T, South Dakota, which is just in the Sioux Falls metro area there, as well as Harrisburg, 80 mile per hour winds, 70, 80, 90, some readings over there right before the Interstate 29 corridor. Now, as for Sioux County, we had a report of 60 mile per hour winds in Larchwood, as well as Rock Rapids, 60 mile per hour wind gusts right there along State Highway 9. So some signs that it is starting to dwindle here this evening, but still need to be on high alert if you are in those following counties. Now, as for precipitation, we move down further south, right there as it enters Orange City, Sioux Center, right there along the Highway 60 corridor, right there before you hit Lamar's. That is where the heaviest precipitation is taking place. Some pretty good rainfall taking place here in Sioux County. But again, also some decent news. We are only dealing with the winds here this evening, so no large hail on the table here tonight. We've only had reports of anywhere from pea to quarter sized, more pea sized hail than anything. So we continue to monitor the situation here, and there is a Meslow scale discussion which expires here in 43 minutes. We'll go ahead and read that here before we send you back. The main summary here: the corridor of significant winds of 75 to 90 miles per hour is possible over the next hour or so from extreme southwestern Minnesota and far northwestern Iowa. So the Storm Prediction Center in Norman still believes we are in that main threat of 75 to 90 mile per hour winds. We will see here over time, but at least looking at the KICD live Doppler radar, some signs that it is starting to again dwindle with those reports as it moves further west, dropping down to 60 mile per hour winds. So again, if you're just now joining us here, the National Weather Service issued a severe thunderstorm warning at 9:26 here this evening, and it goes until 10 o'clock. A severe thunderstorm warning for northwestern Cherokee, Lyon, Osceola, Sioux, northern Plymouth, O'Brien,
as well as southwestern Jackson County and Nobles County in southwestern Minnesota for 70 mile per hour winds. Now, if you have anything you would like to report, you can do so. Send us an email at weather@spencerradiogroup.com. You can also call our office 712-262-1240. You're at 948. We currently sit at 85 degrees, and your daytime high today here in Spencer is 90. We'll be back here in 10 minutes here once the warning will either be allowed to expire or continue on off to our east. So we'll continue to track things here and keep you ahead of the system here on the Spencer Media Group.

Chris Stapleton's version of Tennessee Whiskey first appeared on his debut album, Traveler, released on May 5th, 2015, and although it was never officially promoted as a country radio single, it exploded after Chris and Justin Timberlake performed it together at the 2015 CMA Awards. I was there, I saw it, I was like, what is going on? I'm digging this. And within days, it shot to number one on Billboard's Hot Country Songs chart. 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And this is it, the moment that we have all been waiting for, number one. And one thing that's always separated Jason Aldean from everybody else, you know, he's never chased trends. Jason says he's never ever tried to make music for radio or even for the fans. He makes the songs he wants to hear and sing every night and then trusts the fans to decide if they want to come along for the ride or not. Turns out that's been a pretty good strategy for the last 20 years for Mr. Jason Aldean. Holding on again to the number one spot for another week. Here's Jason Aldean with Don't Tell On Me, number one in country music.

for the second week running. How about that? How about that? Jason Aldean, Hold It On Tight at number one again. Well, Don't Tell On Me. What a great song. I love you, Jay. Huge week for you. Your entire songwriting team made up of Kurt Allison, Tully Kennedy, John Morgan, and Lydia Vaughn. And I tell you, Jason Aldean is loyal to his songwriters. And I like to say this to you many, many, many more. Country Top 40. And that is how we count them down from number 40 to number one. That is this week's presentation of the 40 biggest hits in country music, compiled and ranked each week by MediaBase 24/7. And I want to give a shout out to the CT40 staff, including Cody Culverson, the notorious DEP, Deborah Evans Price, Nick Allen, Drew Brownfield, and Scott Mahalik. And the Country Top 40 comes to you each week from the good folks at North Star Audio. And we originate this thing from the original CT40 studios deep in the heart of Texas. I

And a good evening. You're listening to the Spencer Media Group of live severe weather coverage from the KICD Weather Room here in Spencer, where we have two new severe thunderstorm warnings, or at least updated here, as of 9:55. We'll start with the most northern portion of it here. The National Weather Service in Sioux Falls has issued a severe thunderstorm warning for Lyon, Osceola, Dickinson, Northern Sioux, as well as Northern Clay, Northern O'Brien, Eastern Rock, and as well as Nobles and Jackson in southwestern Minnesota until 10:30. At 9:42, a severe thunderstorm was located along a line extending from 7 miles southeast of Harris to near Hartley, moving east. Now it has backed down 5 miles an hour down to 50. And the main hazard here for the northern counties is now down to 60 mile per hour winds. Radar indicated expect damage to roofs, siding, and trees. This severe thunderstorm will be near Hartley, Lake Park, as well as Everly right now. And then, Spirit Lake, Milford, Okoboji, and West Okoboji here right now at 10 o'clock here this evening. And then other locations, Spencer here in Clay County, Lakefield, Arnold's Park, as well as Fostoria here at 10:05. So another 5 minutes here in Spencer for 60 mile per hour winds. Now other locations in the path of these severe thunderstorms include Jackson and Jackson County, Terrell and Superior. So for your protection, if we listed off the name of towns that you are in, move to an interior room on the lowest floor of a building, and of course to report severe weather, contact your nearest law enforcement agency and they will send your report to the National Weather Service office in Sioux Falls. Again, this northern portion of the warning goes for Lyon, Osceola, Dickinson, Sioux, Clay, O'Brien, Jackson, and Nobles County until 10:30. And then we move down a little further south here. We have a brand new warning here as of 9:50. So 10 minutes ago here, and this goes until 9:30, so another 30 minutes on this warning. The National Weather Service in Sioux Falls has issued a severe thunderstorm warning for Cherokee, Northeastern Woodbury, Sioux, Plymouth, Western Buena Vista counties, Southern Clay County, O'Brien, Northwestern Ida counties until 10:30 for 70 mile per hour winds. At 9:48, a severe thunderstorm was located along a line extending from near Primgar to near Marcus, moving southeastward at 45 miles per hour. So with 70 mile per hour winds, expect considerable tree damage. Damage is likely to mobile homes, roofs, and outbuildings. This severe thunderstorm will be near Marcus, Sutherland at 9:55, so as of 5 minutes ago, and then Cherokee, Kingsley at 10 o'clock, so right now as we speak, and then Peterson and Quimby at 10:05. Now other locations in the path of this severe thunderstorm include Aurelia, Lynn Grove, Correctionville, and Sioux Rapids. So for your protection, again, move to an interior room on the lowest floor of a building. As we look at the KICD live Doppler radar, the northern portion of the counties here, that first warning that we listed off here, most of that rain activity, again, like I mentioned here the last time I was on, quickly dying off. We can see visibly on the radar that front moving through that is pushing those winds across northwest Iowa here this evening, currently approaching the Highway 71 corridor. Those are where

0: those strongest winds will take place with these systems, but the main area of interest again is in Sioux County as it moves into Cherokee, and again far southern Clay and Buena Vista counties here shortly. A lot of that heavy precipitation now moving through Lamar's, Remsen, Orange City right there along Highway 60, just crossing Highway 60. If we look here at velocity here as well, those are where those strongest winds are taking place as it approaches Paulina. We're having velocity readings of 60, anywhere between 60 to 68 mile per hour winds as it approaches Paulina and soon to be Sutherland. And as for the northern portion, still a lot of strong winds right there along the Highway 9 corridor as it approaches Ocheyedan. Velocity is showing roughly 65 mile per hour winds in Ocheyedan, as well as Harris, soon to be Lake Park, Spirit Lake, Arnold's Park, and the Iowa Great Lakes region, still dealing with those strong gusty winds, but less of a rain threat now up that way, more of just overall winds. So again, if you're just now joining us here, we'll read off both warnings. We'll start with the southern one here. The National Weather Service again has issued that severe thunderstorm warning at 9:49 for Cherokee, Northeastern, Woodbury, Sioux, Plymouth, Western, Buena Vista counties, Southern Clay County, O'Brien, as well as Northwestern Ida counties for another 30 minutes here until 10:30 for 70 mile per hour winds. And then our northern warning goes for Lyon, Osceola, Dickinson, Sioux, Northern Clay counties, Northern O'Brien, Eastern Rock, Jackson, and Nobles County until 10:30 here as well, but this one for 60 mile per hour winds and the other is for 70. So if you have anything you would like to report, wind damage here this evening with this wind-driven system, you can do so. Give us a call, 712-262-1240. Or if you have any pictures you'd like to share here this evening, you can send us an email as well at weather@spencerradiogroup.com. We still remain at 85 degrees, and we'll be back here in 10 minutes with another update regarding this evening's severe weather here on the Spencer Media Group.
1: Even if it grew on trees, well, I'd probably miss the leaves.

And good evening. You're listening to the Spencer Media Group with live severe weather coverage here from the KICD weather room in Spencer, where we have now dropped a few degrees. We currently sit at 82 at 10:13 here this evening. So a couple of things here to pass along. They've updated the southern warning. Some good news, at least, out of it. They have downgraded the winds from 70 down to 60. And this warning goes for another, again, 17 minutes until 10:30. Both warnings do, the southern and northern warning. But we'll start with the southern one here, where they updated it down to 60. And this is currently the severe thunderstorm as of 10:10. Is extending along a line from near Spencer down towards Cherokee, moving eastward at 50 miles per hour for 60 mile per hour winds. Expect damage to roofing, siding, and trees. Now, locations impacted include Cherokee, Aurelia, Correctionville, Sioux Rapids, Quimby, Lynn Grove, Greenville, as well as Webb. So for your protection, move to an interior room. And to report severe weather, if you have any wind damage here this evening, contact your nearest law enforcement agency and they will send your report to the National Weather Service office in Sioux Falls. Again, the severe thunderstorm warning for Cherokee, northeastern Woodbury, Sioux, Plymouth, western Buena Vista, southern Clay and O'Brien, and northwestern Ida counties goes until 10:30. Now, as for the northern warning, that covers portions of the Iowa Great Lakes, Ocheyedan and Sibley areas. This also goes until 10:30 for the same main hazard, 60 mile per hour winds. The severe thunderstorm for Lyon, Osceola, Dickinson, northern Sioux, northern Clay, northern O'Brien, as well as Jackson and Nobles County in southwestern Minnesota goes until 10:30. Expect damage to roofs, sidings, and trees. This severe thunderstorm will be near State Park here at 10:10. The other locations in the path of these severe thunderstorms include Jackson and Jackson County, Terrell, and Superior. So again, for your protection, move to an interior room. Get indoors here this evening if you have any late outdoor activities planned. And if you have any wind damage here to report, again, contact your nearest law enforcement agency. So both these warnings go until 10:30 here this evening, so we have another 25 minutes yet here. But if we look at the KICD live Doppler radar, we are getting reports in now of some wind. Again, 60 mile per hour wind gusts recorded at a station in south of Orange City. Of course, that was a little while ago here now, but that was at 9:35 here this evening, a station mainly southeast of Orange City, 1 mile southeast of Orange City, reported that wind gust. Also, that is, where the strongest, rainfall is taking place as well. Right in between Lamar's and Kingsley right now, soon to be approaching Quimby and Cherokee here this evening at 10:15. If we put this here into velocity here, that'll let me know kind of where those strongest winds are also taking place. Again, looks to be right there by Marcus heading into Cherokee. A little further north here, Peterson, 50, 55 mile per hour winds. Again, anywhere between probably 50 to 60 mile per hour winds here now at this point in time. Also, the Iowa Great Lakes is still experiencing 60 mile per hour winds right now between Arnold's Park and the Terrell and Superior area. 60, 62 mile per hour winds up that way. So that is what we have here right now. The mesoscale discussion expires here in 13 minutes. Now, the Storm Prediction Center in Norman, Oklahoma, did think that we were going to deal with the 75 to 90 mile per hour winds here over the next hour or so, but it looks like that is the opposite case, which is a good sign here for Northwest Iowa that these are starting to die down here this evening. It seems like the bulk
of tonight's activity, and especially damage. I've seen a few pictures out of the Sioux Falls area, where again, they were dealing with anywhere between 70 to 90 mile per hour winds. There was a 90 mile per hour wind gust recorded at a personal weather station in T, South Dakota, which is just south of Sioux Falls. So 90, quite impressive. But once it moved into Sioux, we're talking mainly 1, 2, 3, 4, 5, 60 mile per hour wind reports coming in here this evening at the KICD studios. The only other one that was fairly strong was a 80 mile per hour wind gust recorded just west, probably about 4 miles west of Sioux Center. So again, we have two warnings here that we're watching here that expires here at 10:30. So we'll take a quick break here and we'll be back here in 10 minutes right before that warning would either carry over into the eastern counties or allowed to expire. So we'll see here in 10 minutes. But we currently sit now down to 80 degrees here in Spencer. We now return back to regular programming on the Spencer Media Group.

and good evening. You're listening to the Spencer Media Group of live severe weather coverage here from the KICD weather room here in Spencer. Both warnings have been allowed to expire here now as of 10:30. The storms which promoted the warning have weakened below severe limits and no longer pose an immediate threat to life or property. Therefore, the warning will be allowed to expire. However, gusty winds are still possible with these thunderstorms as they continue to push east here through northwest Iowa here this evening. And as a reminder, that severe thunderstorm watch remains in effect until 2 a.m. for northwest Iowa, although I'm sure with these storms being allowed to expire and these systems moving through pretty quickly, we could see those watches lifted here much earlier than 2 a.m. So again, the severe thunderstorm warnings, both of which here in northwest Iowa have been allowed to expire here at 10:30. We still deal with some thunder and lightning here in Spencer, but the winds have again settled down here. Those strong 60 mile per hour winds probably lasted a couple of minutes here in town. But that precipitation I've been talking about moving right across to 71 now between Sioux Rapids and Spencer. Peterson, Lynn Grove experiencing the heaviest precipitation here in our nine county region here right now. And that is also at least on the KICD live Doppler radar. Some of that lightning taking place too, just northeast of Peterson, right there on State Highway 10. So again, otherwise, that is what we have so far. The two warnings have been allowed to expire, but again, we do remain in that severe thunderstorm watch. But of course, if that expires, we will, of course, keep you up to date. We will post that over on our Big Country 107.7 Facebook page. Make sure if you're not following us yet, do so. We always stay up to date with the latest severe weather information over on Big Country 107.7 on Facebook. So that will do it here for now. But of course, if we get a new warning here early this evening, we will jump back on. But it doesn't look to be so here. That should be it for this evening. Aside from, like the National Weather Service said, we could still be dealing with those gusty winds just under the severe limit, probably anywhere between 45 to 50 miles per hour here. And then lightning, like mentioned, still taking place here in town as well as the immediate area. And the heavy rain moving across the Sioux Rapids area right now here as well. With that, we also continue to drop pretty quickly here in temperatures. We're now down to 75 degrees. So most likely we might get to our daytime low here today, which is 69. So most likely we'll get to that here before midnight. But again, we currently sit at 75 degrees, and we now return back to regular programming here on the Spencer Media Group.

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7: And here's a check of your weather on Big Country today. Patchy fog before 9 a.m., otherwise cloudy through mid-morning, then gradually clearing and hot with a high near 95. Heat index value at 105. Tonight, a chance of rain before 1 a.m., then a chance of showers and thunderstorms mainly between 1 a.m. and 5 a.m., increasing clouds with a low around 73. Sunday, a chance of rain and thunderstorms before 4 p.m., and then a slight chance of showers and thunderstorms between 4 and 5. Chance of rain after 5 p.m., cloudy, then gradually becoming mostly sunny, with a high near 94. And for more weather, visit BigCountry1077.com.

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9: And here's a check of your weather on Big Country. Today, patchy fog before 9 a.m., otherwise cloudy through mid-morning, then gradually clearing and hot with a high near 95. Heat index value at 105. Tonight, a chance of rain before 1 a.m., then a chance of showers and thunderstorms mainly between 1 a.m. and 5 a.m., increasing clouds with a low around 73. Sunday, a chance of rain and thunderstorms before 4 p.m., and then a slight chance of showers and thunderstorms between 4 and 5. Chance of rain after 5 p.m., cloudy, then gradually becoming mostly sunny, with a high near 94. And for more weather, visit BigCountry1077.com.

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6: Welcome to show number 1661. It's After Midnight, y'all. I'm your host, Granger Smith, and welcome to Sunday, the day of rest. I hope you get some today. I've got some good country music to play for you this hour, and I've got some good news to read for you. Nashville news, Ann Hudson's going to read for you. And all this here just is hour number one. I'm with you till the sun comes up, but I hope you keep it right here. It's a journey. Let's take it together. It's After Midnight. Jeez.

0: truth. Okay, check out this good news story. A Texas man jumped into a flooded creek to rescue a stranger who was clinging on to a tree.
1: Wow.
0: You hear about this?
1: No. I knew there was some flooding around here.
0: Yeah, David Flores spotted Nathan trapped in a fast-moving water of Elm Creek near Sabino and waded out into the chest-high water to reach him. That takes some serious bravery.
1: Absolutely does. And adrenaline. I'm sure there had to be some like immediate calling, I feel, in his life. Hey, go do this now.
0: Yeah. So the video of the rescue shows Flores calmly encouraging Nathan to hold on as he crossed the rushing creek. He brought Nathan back safely to shore during a period of severe flooding that led to more than 75 rescues across Texas.
1: And those happen all of a sudden once a huge rainstorm. It seems this time of year, too.
0: This time of year. Yeah. It's so wild. I don't remember growing up and this kind of thing happening, but it seems to be happening more and more.
1: I know.
0: Creeks are rising.
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1: 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And you don't want to know any more about who you are or who man is or how we need whatever we need. 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Does that make sense? That has to be fundamental in your question.
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The After Midnight Instagram looks much different than it did just a few weeks ago, but it's more than just the look. 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

0: Hey, Granger, this is Lanny calling from Tuscaloosa, Alabama. Roll Tide. I'm out here trucking tonight. Love the show. Like to give a shout out to all my trucker brothers and sisters out here. Y'all keep them big wheels rolling.
1: Ah, somebody hears me. Appreciate you calling, brother. Keep that greasy side down, that shiny side up.

0: Ann Hudson is about to jump on and share some Nashville news with us. Ann, what do you have lined up?
1: Oh no, Granger, did you see Ella Langley suffered a wardrobe malfunction? She handled it like a pro. I'll explain coming up in your Nashville news next.

0: Nashville's Music Row. It's Ann Hudson.
1: So Ella Langley, she had a little wardrobe malfunction when she was performing in Baltimore. During her second song, her entire dress came unzipped. And as though that was like not enough, it was raining outside, but she played it off so well. One of her crew members came out and brought her a custom Baltimore Ravens jersey to put over her dress. And well, she rocked it. You can see it all up at aftermidnight.com. Well, John Party is going on tour. He announced the Gambling Man tour. It'll kick off September 17th, and tickets go on sale tomorrow morning.
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1: You say we love each other and intend to take the next step in marriage. My first question is, what's the holdup? What are you doing, bro? What's taking so long? What are you waiting on? You're waiting on the excuses that the world's going to tell you. No, we need to save up a little bit more money. I'm waiting on this new job. She's waiting to finish up nursing school. We're going to, you know, there's like all these, we're going to wait to pay the car off. If you just take a step back and you just look at the whole picture, like, those are dumb reasons.
0: 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The flag's still waving tonight because you're working. Thanks for being up with us here on After Midnight with Granger Smith.

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5: Welcome to Sunday, everybody. I'm your host, Granger Smith. It's After Midnight. What's the best sport in America? What do you think? What's your opinion? Let me know. I want to put you on the air. 866-607-8383. I've also got Earl Bibbles Jr., the country boy, coming in here with a dumb criminal story to tell us. Hour number two of Sunday starts right now.

0: Thanks for staying up. 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
1: Asking this question, topic of the hour, what's the best sport in America? And I have to qualify that by saying, I could also say game. What's the best game? Because yesterday we had a caller say that golf is not a sport. It is a game.
2: And what was the reasoning?
1: Because you're competing against yourself. Was that what it was?
2: Something
1: you're playing,
2: like a course. You're playing a course, not a person. You're
1: playing a course, not a person. So I say that we could add golf into this conversation. We add NASCAR, all the sports. What's the best sport in America? We know that the greatest and most popular sport in the world that we saw the last 3 months is apparently soccer. We know that. But what is it here? 866-607-8383.
3: Hey, Granger, it's your friendly neighborhood trash man again, calling from Winston-Salem, North Carolina. Listen, to answer your question about the greatest sport in America, I gotta say it's hockey. It's the only sport where you can go to a fight and watch a hockey game break out. Brother, love the show. Keep it up. Thank you.
1: I appreciate that, Cole.
2: That's my kind of hockey, too. I like that. Where there's a fight and a hockey game breaks out, yeah.
1: You could tell by his accent right away where he was going with that. I love that. I love my hockey friends. I just can't relate that much because I've always lived in the South. Mm-hmm. And so, Dallas Stars, I kind of got into that. That's fun.
2: Do you know Austin is getting one, though?
1: I didn't know that.
2: NHL is expanding, and they have but Austin seems to be the front runner.
1: So. I would love to take my kids to those games to get them into hockey. That's cool. 866-607-8383.
4: I just believe it's college football. So much rivalry. My name is Rhonda. I'm from Florence, Alabama. So, like with this, it's Alabama and Auburn, but Oregon, I say it has to be college football, definitely.
1: That's where I am too. Mm-hmm. How about you?
2: Same. Yeah, college football. Although now calling high school football, I'm noticing more things about the atmosphere and the nuances of high school football, like the kind of the same traditions. They start there, then move to college, and then sometimes they go to pros. Pros, you have the diehards, but you don't really have anything in between. You have that with a little bit with high school, and you have that with college. You know?
1: That's an interesting way to think through it. I used to love the NFL when I was a young teenager, sure, and the Cowboys were winning the Super Bowl.
2: That's right.
1: Yeah. Every year. Well, they did it 3 times when I was a teenager. And so I just thought, this is great. I love the NFL. But, you know, call me a fair weather, whatever, that's fine. I just drifted from the NFL, and now it doesn't come close to college. I'll go Sundays when I don't watch any game in the fall. I don't watch a single NFL game.
2: I'll watch it. I follow my college guys to the pros, so I'll watch some Tampa Bay, you know. That's a Baker, what have you.
1: There's never a Saturday in the fall when some college game is not on somewhere
2: me. Yeah. I don't think TV channels play anything other than college football on Saturday, though.
1: Dude, I don't think there's anything. I don't think they do.
2: I don't think there's anything else.
1: That's an interesting question. I never thought about it. 866-607-8383.
0: You can be a part of the show tonight by jumping in on this conversation. Just call up at 866-607-8383. That's 866-607-8383. Call now to be a part of tonight's show here on After Midnight with Granger Smith.
1: Hey, Granger Smith here. 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

0: Hey, if you're on Facebook, come hang out with us. 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
1: Got a girl from the south side, got brazen hair. 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
1: I'm Earl Dibbles Jr. I'm a country boy. I'm an honest boy, too, and crime don't pay. I got a story to prove it. Two men in Japan forgot what ended up being almost half an ounce of weed in their rental car, and then things didn't turn out too well for them. Apparently, when the two 20-year-olds realized their mistake, they called the rental place and said they was coming back to retrieve something and then warned the employees not to look inside the car. Well, clearly, that piqued their own curiosity to the point of rummaging through the car to find out the bag of old weed was in there. Employees at the facility called the cops who was waiting for the guys when they arrived. That's pretty dumb.
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1: He's texting you in the wee hours of the night. Let me ask you a question. Vicky, do you really think you're the only one he's texting?
2: No. In today's age, I mean, how many songs are like, your love's a drug, I can't get enough? So Vicky, I would just encourage you to just sit back and be like, why am I attracted to this type of man? And there's a guy that I like, JP, who says people come up to me and they're like, why am I always attracted to bad boys? And he's like, well, what kind of TV shows are you watching? And they're like, no, you're not hearing me. Like, I'm having problems. He's like, man, could you be aware of, like, subconsciously these things that you're consuming, the types of people that you're around? Have you ever thought that you're training your heart to look for the wrong things based on what you're consuming? That's the first thing that comes to mind.
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5: Hey, thanks for starting your Sunday here with me on After Midnight, y'all. I'm Granger Smith, your host. I've got some things that went down on this day in history I want to talk about coming up, plus some Nashville news with Ann Hudson. Those are recent stories from your favorite stars out there in Nashville. Hang tight for all of this early on a Sunday, late on a Saturday. We are After Midnight.

Today was the day that these three letters became synonymous in federal investigations. Let's talk more about that, plus some other things that went down on this day in history in two songs.

0: loves talking about history, and he's even got the diploma to prove it. It's time for This Day in History on After Midnight with Granger Smith.
1: On this day, July the 26th, 1775, the U.S. Postal Service was established. 1896, the first movie theater opened in New Orleans. 1908, the FBI was founded. 1945, Winston Churchill resigned. 1969, Johnny Cash released the single Boy Named Sue, How Do You Do? 1984, Pete Rose tied Ty Cobb with 3,502 singles. 1990, Americans with Disabilities Act was signed into law. Some famous birthdays include actress Sandra Bullock, actor Jason Statham, actress Kate Beckinsale, rocker Mick Jagger and host Chris Harrison, and actor Kevin Spacey. Those are just a few things that went down on this day in history.
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Hey, it's Granger. I had the chance to sit down with Stephen Rinella. You remember that guy? The host from Meat Eater, the wildly popular Netflix hunting

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1: What's a hunt? 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
2: 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I've been real fortunate, like in Alaska, you can't hunt sheep without a guide unless you have a relative that lives there. My brother's been in Alaska for 25 years or something. Periodically, I'll be able to go sheep hunting and we just go. I can just go with him, you know, and man, that's like, it's the epitome of mountain hunting. Another favorite for me would be like hunting mule deer during the rut in late November is just a blast.
0: Such a great talk with Stephen. He's a really, really good storyteller. 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

Hey, thank you for starting your Sunday here with me on After Midnight. What woke you up so early this morning? Call me up and share. My number's 866-607-8383.

0: Hey, this is Julie from Cleveland, Ohio. I just wanted to say hey, and I'm a third shifter just like you.
1: Hey, Julie, thank you so much for calling and for the encouragement. I appreciate you.

Trump. Don't just listen. Jump in on the conversation, too. We're talking country, life, faith, and the road ahead. 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

0: stick around. Ann Hudson is coming up with the latest buzz from Nashville. And give us a tease of what you got coming up.
1: Oh my gosh, Granger, did you see this interview with Darius Rucker and him talking about retirement? I'll tell you what he said coming up in your Nashville news next.
2: My name's John MacArthur and I work this dirt.

0: news from Nashville's Music Row. It's Ann Hudson.
1: So Darius Rucker was on the Dan Patrick Show, and when Dan asked him if he has plans to retire, well, he didn't hesitate.
2: 2 years. I've been really looking at it, and I played 110 shows last year. I mean, that's what am I doing? You know, I still like making records and playing and everything, but I'm really starting to like being home a lot. I like being home a lot.
1: Dang, 2 years. So I guess get to see Darius Rucker if you can. Well, looks like Jelly Roll and Bunny XO are officially over. Their divorce has been finalized. Just under 2 months, they were able to get that thing finalized.

0: The exact details are confidential, as they should be, but it's reported that they are splitting several items, including an airplane, cars, homes, and their intellectual properties. Shelley Roll will pay her a one-time lump sum, but they are both waiving off alimony. They were married for just under 10 years.
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9: There's a story that my daddy tells religiously, like clockwork every time he sees an opening in a conversation about the way things used to be.

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Working late never sounded so good. 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
6: 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Keeping America rolling 24-7 is what you do. I'm Granger Smith, your host of After Midnight. Happy day of rest. I hope you get some today. I've got this question. What's your favorite season of the year? And you got a reason for that? Let me know. 866-607-8383. Also, Earl Bibbles Jr., the country boy, has got a dumb criminal story to tell us. All this here early on a Sunday. It's After Midnight.

0: Thanks for staying up. This is After Midnight with Granger Smith.
1: Okay, topic of the hour. And I say this because we're sitting here in summer in Texas. I got the Ant-Man, my producer, sitting with me. In Texas, we start to enter right now the dog days of summer.
2: Oh, man, starting to feel. And it was all of a sudden because we had some good days of cool weather with rain that came in and it cooled down like 79 one day.
1: Yep. And we're heading straight for triple digits this week, triple and it's going now. To stay there for yep. a while. You know, we're talking about hundreds of days are summertime for Texans. That's mm-hmm. where we are.
2: Yep, sure.
1: And so I say that because then I start to think, what's my favorite season? And it's a good argument for that is fall, because for Texans, fall gives us a relief from the longest season.
2: Yeah.
1: But I'm also not saying I don't love summer. There's a lot of aspects I love about winter and a lot I love about spring. So where do you land on this?
2: Yeah, I'm the same place. I'm in fall because, a lot of things that I love about the time of year. Football, time with family, Thanksgiving, Christmas, what have you, all during that time. Yeah. So fall for me.
1: Okay. Well, yeah. Let's see what other people think. 866-607-8383.
3: My favorite season is Christmas because it's the time that Santa Claus comes and delivers gifts to all the kids. And you get to see their excitement on their faces Christmas Day. And it's also hunting season. Hunting, fishing, loving every day, baby. Y'all have a good morning. It's been a great show.
1: Hey, thank you for the call. I was not expecting the Christmas thing.
2: And I also didn't know Christmas was a season, but I guess so.
1: That's why I wasn't
2: the holiday season. Okay,
1: I'm expecting spring, summer, fall, winter.
2: Yeah,
1: maybe you could say autumn instead of fall, but sure. I wasn't expecting Christmas. But I'll take it. 866-607-8383.
4: For me, it's got to be fall. The leaves, the weather, the football. Can't go wrong, buddy. Keep doing what you're doing.
1: A lot of people feel the same way you do, Ant-Man.
2: Yep.
1: And I have to agree. Fall is a pretty good season. What do y'all think? 866-607-8383.
5: You got something you want to say on our topic tonight? We want to hear from you. 866-607-8383. 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
8: 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We meet the first and third Tuesday of the month at the Spencer Golf and Country Club. Our meetings begin at 5:30 right after work, and we keep our meetings to under an hour. Throughout the year, Kiwanis After Five stays active with numerous projects, such as Just Because Roses, Christmas Boxes during the Grand Meander, and much more. We also give back by awarding scholarships to graduating seniors. 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Or better yet, we invite you to attend one of our meetings in person at the Spencer Golf and Country Club, Kiwanis After Five of Spencer, a group of like-minded volunteers making a difference in the community, one child at a time.
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1: When we just want happiness, we're taking it. 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What are we going to say? You're going to say, man, I had a great life. 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Or are you going to go, I had a great life because I did things that mattered to others?
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It may still be Saturday night where you are. I thank you for being here. 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My number is 866-607-8383.

0: 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I love listening to your show, whether it's easy or I'm on the late shift, so I get off early in the morning, or I come in real early like I did today. Take care and God bless.
1: Thank you so much, Barbara. I appreciate you calling.

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Man's best friend got man into a lot of trouble on a United flight. Earl is going to be here to share this true dumb criminal story with us next.

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1: I'm Earl Dibbles Jr. I'm a country boy. I'm an honest boy, too, and crime don't pay. I got a story to prove it. A United Airlines flight from Houston to Seattle had to make an unexpected detour after a dog defecated in the aisle near the first-class bathroom. This apparently caused such a stench that was so foul that it permeated the entire cabin. The incident, documented by a passenger on Reddit, resulted in the flight being diverted to DFW, where the ground crew spent over 2 hours attempting to clean the carpet with paper towels. They noted that that smell made them physically sick. United Airlines confirmed in an email that the incident happened, but declined to share any other kind of details for it. Hey, I wonder which one of them's going to get locked up. Dumb.
0: Shoot. Thanks for staying up with us here on After Midnight with Granger Smith.
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1: Sometimes we think when the wind blows outside that it's a bad thing. 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Hey, I like it when it's a windy day. It's stirring things. 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It's knocking that stuff out. It's cleaning things up a little bit. 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It's good to have a stirring in your life. I think you're going through a stirring season, and I would lean into it and not run away from it.
0: 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God, family, and country music. That's what we're all about. Thanks for staying up here on After Midnight with Granger Smith.

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1: You know, you asked the question, what is the greatest season of the year? Well, it's winter for me. So that's the greatest season of the year for me is winter.

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5: Sunday early risers, welcome to After Midnight with me, Granger Smith, your host. I've got some good news I want to read for y'all, besides the fact that it's Sunday. Plus some Nashville news with Ann Hudson, stories about your favorite stars out there in Nashville. Hang tight for all of this coming up. We are After Midnight.

0: Okay, check out this good news story. A Texas man jumped into a flooded creek to rescue a stranger who was clinging on to a tree.
1: Wow.
0: Did you hear about this?
1: No. I knew there was some flooding around here.
0: Yeah, David Flores spotted Nathan trapped in a fast-moving water of Elm Creek near Sabinal and waded out into the chest-high water to reach him. That takes some serious bravery.
1: Absolutely does. And I adrenaline. I'm sure there had to be some like immediate calling, I feel, in his life. Hey, go do this now.
0: Yeah. So the video of the rescue shows Flores calmly encouraging Nathan to hold on as he crossed the rushing creek. He brought Nathan back safely to shore during a period of severe flooding that led to more than 75 rescues across Texas.
1: And those happen all of a sudden once a huge rainstorm. It seems this time of year, too.
0: This time of year. Yeah. It's so wild. I don't remember growing up and this kind of thing happening, but it seems to be happening more and more.
1: I know.
0: Creeks are rising.
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0: Hey, Granger Smith here. 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
6: When severe weather strikes,
7: there is a strong line of thunderstorms moving through northwest Iowa right now.
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0: Hey, Granger, this is Whit from Huntsville, Alabama. 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God bless you, man.
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0: Ann Hudson is about to jump on and share some Nashville news with us. Ann, what do you have lined up?
1: Oh no, Granger, did you see Ella Langley suffered a wardrobe malfunction? She handled it like a pro. I'll explain coming up in your Nashville news next.

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1: So Ella Langley, she had a little wardrobe malfunction when she was performing in Baltimore. During her second song, her entire dress came unzipped. And as though that was like not enough, it was raining outside, but she played it off so well. One of her crew members came out and brought her a custom Baltimore Ravens jersey to put over her dress. And well, she rocked it. You can see it all up at aftermidnight.com. Well, John Party is going on tour. He announced the Gamblin' Man tour. It'll kick off September 17th, and tickets go on sale tomorrow morning.
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Oh, thank you so much for sharing your day of rest, at least a little part of it, this Sunday here with me on After Midnight, y'all. 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I'm Granger Smith, coming to y'all from home this morning in Central Texas. 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
6: Coming into the home stretch, one final hour of Sunday's After Midnight starts right now. Welcome. I'm Granger Smith, your host. There are things that went down on this day in history I want to talk about coming up. Plus some Nashville news, recent things that have gone down in Nashville that Ann Hudson is going to catch you up with. All of this on this final hour. Thanks for being here.

0: loves talking about history, and he's even got the diploma to prove it. It's time for This Day in History on After Midnight with Granger Smith.
1: On this day, July the 26th, 1775, the U.S. Postal Service was established. 1896, the first movie theater opened in New Orleans. 1908, the FBI was founded. 1945, Winston Churchill resigned. 1969, Johnny Cash released the single Boy Named Sue, How Do You Do? 1984, Pete Rose tied Ty Cobb with 3,502 singles. 1990, Americans with Disabilities Act was signed into law. Some famous birthdays include actress Sandra Bullock, actor Jason Statham, actress Kate Beckinsale, rocker Mick Jagger and host Chris Harrison, and actor Kevin Spacey. Those are just a few things that went down on this day in history.
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1: Hey, Granger Smith here. 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

0: 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Here's a clip from one of the recent episodes.
1: The gospel is the power of God for salvation. There's something in knowing that knowing you're a sinner, turning away, repenting from your sin, and turning to God, and believing in the finished work that He has done on the cross. Not for everybody, because not everyone will believe that. If it was for everybody, then there would not be a hell and there would not be a punishment for the rebels. But it's for the people that turn to Him and believe in faith. It's funny because the other day I was on a show and the guy says, God is a God of love, unconditional love for all people. No, that is dangerous to say that. He's not unconditionally loving of all people. His love involves one major condition, that you trust in His Son. You could say John 3:16 this way: God so loved the world that He gave His only Son, so that whoever believed in Him would not perish. But He did not love the world enough for you to reject Him.
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I love it when you're part of the show. Questions, comments, conversations, anything you'd like to start, well, call me up at 866-607-8383.

day, Potts Farm was a place to go. 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Watch your mouth. 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I'm tired of talking, man. Y'all ain't listening. Them old birds.

0: It's time for some country thoughts with Earl Dibbles Jr.
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0: Stick around. Ann Hudson is coming up with the latest buzz from Nashville. And give us a tease of what you got coming up.
1: Oh my gosh, Granger, did you see this interview with Darius Rucker and him talking about retirement? I'll tell you what he said coming up in your Nashville news next.

0: 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It's Ann Hudson.
1: So Darius Rucker was on the Dan Patrick Show, and when Dan asked him if he has plans to retire, well, he didn't hesitate.
2: 2 years. I've been really looking at it, and I played 110 shows last year. I mean, that's what am I doing? You know, I still like making records and playing and everything, but I'm really starting to like being home a lot. I like being home a lot.
1: Dang, 2 years. So I guess get to see Darius Rucker if you can. Well, looks like Jelly Roll and Bunny XO are officially over. Their divorce has been finalized. Just under 2 months they were able to get that thing finalized. The exact details are confidential, as they should be, but it's reported that they are splitting several items, including an airplane, cars, homes, and their intellectual properties. Jelly Roll will pay her a one-time lump sum, but they are both waiving off alimony. They were married for just under 10 years.
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Chris Staple here on Big Country 107.7. Happy Sunday morning to you. I'm Nikki Thunder. It's going to be a warm one today. Sunny and 94. So if you're going to go get your beach on, oh, be safe. Put on that sunscreen. Check on your friends. Don't leave your pets outside too long. Let's just be good to each other on these hot, hot days. All right, we're keeping the music on now with Bailey Zimmerman. This is called Chevy Silverado.

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0: Tyler Hubbard. That's called Back Then right now here on Big Country 107.7. Are you thinking of a new job, maybe a new career? I'm going to tell you that we're hiring. Details here in a few minutes. Right now, it's Dierks Bentley. This is called Beers on Me with Breland and Hardy.
1: Everybody's got a problem, so do I. But we ain't gonna solve them on a Saturday night. I just put a paycheck in the bank.

Big Country 107.7 Graylin James. That was called Water at a Wedding. I'm Nikki Thunder with you. Happy Sunday. Hope you're all having a good weekend. We here at the Spencer Media Group are hiring for multiple positions. And if you're looking for a new career, you can apply in person at SMG's Job Fair. Put this on your calendar. Wednesday, August 12th, hosted at the Depot Building on the Clay County Fairgrounds. You can enter through Gate C off 4th Avenue. They'll be there from 11 to 1, and then again from 4 to 6 p.m. You can apply for the following positions. This is what we're looking for: full-time general sales manager, a full-time media advisor, and a full-time news reporter, play-by-play announcer. You can bring your resume and come interview ready. SMG management will conduct confidential interviews with applicants on site. You can also get an application there on our website as well, or copies will be available there at the job fair. The Spencer Media Group offers health, dental, vision, 401k benefits. If you're ready for a change in careers, we hope to see you at the job fair on August 12th.

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Rascal Flatts with the Jonas Brothers. That was called I Dare You. Hey, hey, happy Sunday. Hope everyone's having a very good weekend. And the Brickyard 400 from the Indianapolis Motorway will be today. But unfortunately, we do not have the rights to that race, so we will not be able to bring you the radio coverage. But tune in next time, okay? All right, we have some music coming up from Kenny.

0: That's Kenny Chesney, Call Carry On here on Big Country 107.7. So strange news out there. A nearly 300-pound Sinclair dinosaur, I'm sure you've seen them out and about, oh yeah, was stolen from a Montana gas station Sunday evening, and it was found the next day bolted to a cliff nearly 10 miles away near Yellowstone National Park. Here are the employees of the gas station.
1: It was funny to think that our dinosaur was sitting up in the canyon up there.
2: Sounds pretty planned out. Missed the cameras, bolted back down. Grand theft dino.
1: They literally had to unbolt it from a cement pad out here, and they re-bolted it on the cliff.
2: I mean, I think it's all in good fun. I don't think the people mean to cause any harm.
0: But why? I mean, and what kind of tools and truck and muscle did they have? Did they have a cherry picker? That's a big, heavy little dinosaur to pick up and mount on a mountain. Strange. Here's music now from Sand Hunt. 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

Paul Swindell and Lainey Wilson, Never Say Never, Bay Country 107.7. 47 days away from this year's Clay County Fair. And Cole Swindell is going to be kicking off the night, bringing his guests, Ashley Cook and Sean Mayer. That is on Saturday, September 12th. And Big Country 107.7 has your tickets. One of Cole's big songs is She Had Me at Heads Carolina. And below are facts about North Carolina and California. If you think it's North Carolina, then choose Heads. If you think it's California, Tails. You can take the quiz once a day through August 2nd. On August 3rd, we're going to draw five lucky winners from all the correct answers to receive a pair of tickets to the show and gate passes to the fair. Cole Swindell is part of the Spencer Media Group's Concert Connection series brought to you by Hagedorn Excavating, Mr. Beast Flooring, Johnson Brothers, Yingling Beer, Midwest Land Management, 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Midwestern Mechanical. I'm Nikki Thunder with you. We have some music coming up from Blake Shelton. And after 7 o'clock, it is news time. Right now, here is Corey Kent with Cole Swindell, with Coe Wetzel with Rocky Mountain Lou.

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Tim McGraw. That's called One Bad Habit here on Big Country 107.7. Happy Sunday. Hope you're all having a good day. It's going to be a warm one, sunny in 94, so stay cool. Here's Toby Keith. This is American Ride.

0: That's Toby Keith and American Ride here on Big Country 107.7. Today is Brickyard 400 from the Indianapolis Motor Speedway. Unfortunately, we do not have the rights, so that race will not be here on Big Country 107.7 this weekend, but don't forget, tune in next weekend. And we also have great programming here on the Big Country, so keep it right here. 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
7: Your Big Country Live Doppler forecast. Today, mostly cloudy, with a chance of sprinkles this morning, then partly sunny this afternoon, hot with highs in the mid-90s. Tonight, partly cloudy, a slight chance of showers and thunderstorms after midnight, humid with lows in the mid-70s. Monday, mostly sunny, patchy smoke, humid with highs in the mid-90s. You can get your full forecast at Big Country 107.

That's Luke Combs. That's called Days Like These here on Big Country 107.7. Hope your weekend's going good. It's going to be a warm one today, so stay cool. Sunny and 94 is the expected high. And this weekend at Arnold's Park, there's going to be a free concert. This is direct from Sweden. Oh, ABBA music. I'm so excited for that one. So, yeah, check that out. And then on Friday, August 7th, Cooper Allen. And then on August 8th, Better Than Ezra and the Nadas. Wow, so great music coming to Arnold's Park. You can check out their website for details at arnoldspark.com. Music coming up from Jackson Dean, also Kane Brown, Zach Brown Band, and also the 8 o'clock hour. It's the Midwest Country Music.

0: Originals, and 9 we'll have the Kyle Petty Show. So keep it right here. We have great programming this morning here on Big Country 107.7.
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2: Kind of the dog days of summer, but I feel like we're loving it. What's going on, friend? It's your buddy PT. 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What are you getting for the next hour? Original country music from right here in the upper Midwest. We got Wisconsin, Minnesota, Iowa, the Dakotas, a bunch of great artists represented here, all part of the Midwest Country Music Organization, a nonprofit. 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A nonprofit just trying to make the country music scene in the upper Midwest that much better. 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It's all about a community and a connection here. A Midwest CMO family, if you will. So we appreciate you being a part of it. All right, let's get in the music. I'm going to roll them pretty solid here this week. A lot of just a lot of good old fashioned tunes that we've maybe heard in the past. Kira King, this is a new one though. It's called After Two. She's a relatively new member, so loving this new stuff from Kira King, After Two. It's Midwest Country Music Originals.

Tyler Richton, the High Bank Boys, Clouds Always Part on Midwest Country Music Originals. They're out of Iowa, although in the summer, those boys, the High Bank Boys, and of course, Tyler, they are all over the place, man, touring, and just really fun to watch. So check it out, Tyler Richton and the High Bank Boys out of Iowa. All right, Michelle Rolls now debuted this one last week. People liking on it. What do you think? Let us know. Midwest CMO on Instagram. It's Michelle Rose. Love You a Little Less, Midwest Country Music Originals.

Saw that guy put on a great show last weekend at Country Jam in Eau Claire, Wisconsin. That's Brett Westgrove. Too Close for Closure, Midwest Country Music Originals. I didn't get a chance to say hi to him. I kind of wanted to, but it was just crazy. I mean, Country Jam, it was just rowdy. So I wanted to say hi to him, but Brett Westgrove, Too Close for Closure, Midwest Country Music Originals. He's out of Wisconsin, by the way. Let's go to Minnesota for this one. One of my favorite tunes, one of the early tracks we played on the show, Ben Johnson, Backwoods Critics.

0: 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Shotgun and beers, putting pellets in the pine.
1: There's a funny video I posted to my Instagram on not too long ago where I was singing along. Ben was playing an event and he was playing that tune, and I'm like singing along in the Instagram video. Kind of embarrassing, but no shame in my game. Again, Ben Johnson, Backwoods Critics, Midwest Country Music Originals. All right, we come back. We'll go to Wisconsin for Dan Lapine, reigning entertainer of the year. Birdie Young, too. I saw she just got a Josie Award, so we'll play one of her tracks. That's coming up next. Stay here. 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

song down here, Midwest Country Music Originals. Really dig that song. That was off of her last album that was actually nominated. I think she was up for Breakthrough Artist of the Year and maybe Album of the Year as well, Birdie Young. And then she got a Josie Award nomination too. So congratulations to Birdie Young. Fun to see what she is doing in the scene. Again, she's from Iowa. Let's head to Wisconsin now. Entertainer of the Year this last year, Dan Lapine. He is not stopping anytime soon. This is his track, Neon Dream, on Midwest Country Music Originals. Turn it up.

Samantha Grimes with 20 odd years on Midwest country music originals. Of course, Samantha, definitely a maverick in the universe of Midwest CMO and frankly, just her music in general. So love how she does her thing her own way. Very cool there. Samantha Grimes, Midwest country music originals. All right. Not quite football season yet, but let's get into it. A little Nebraska love on this one. Die Hard from Brina K, Midwest country music originals. Get ready for football season. Boy, we've

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1: Song of the year from a couple years ago. So good. MJ, now Emily Chiquette, I believe, MC Corey Waller and the Wicked Things. They're playing this weekend, actually, Jennings Holler along with Eric Hagen. What a cool event that is, and a cool vibe too, Jennings Holler. So congrats to those guys teaming up and their success and everything. Corey Waller and the Wicked Things, Steal a Car, song of the year from, I think, 2024. All right, when we come back, Matt Mueller was up for a song of the year, but let's play his new one, Your Name. Laura Bell, too, spins coming up next. 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
6: Your Big Country Live Doppler forecast. Today, mostly cloudy, with a chance of sprinkles this morning, then partly sunny this afternoon, hot with highs in the mid-90s. Tonight, partly cloudy, a slight chance of showers and thunderstorms after midnight, humid with lows in the mid-70s. Monday, mostly sunny, patchy smoke, humid with highs in the mid-90s. You can get your full forecast at BigCountry1077.com.

It's new stuff from Matt Mueller called Your Name on Midwest Country Music Originals. Love his voice, love his style. Certainly steals the show from a vocal standpoint if you get a chance to see him live. So check that out. Matt Mueller, Your Name, Midwest Country Music Originals. Laura Bell, she's out of Illinois. Just had a little baby, I believe. Well, not a little baby. I mean, they're all little, right? But just had a baby. So congratulations to her growing family. It's a track called Cowboy Like You from Laura Bell, Midwest Country Music Originals. Drive.

Yeah, it's a tradition to honor your loved ones right there. Boots on a Fence Post from Rural Route, Midwest Country Music Originals. They're new to the organization. Love to see what they're doing in the state of Iowa, but certainly teaming up with a lot of other Midwest CMO members all over the place. Again, Rural Route, and featuring Claudia Coltrane on that track as well. Again, Boots on the Fence Post. We'll leave you with this one. Shane Martin, speaking of going to Iowa, well, I guess it's Iowa, but it's everywhere. The Holler Hood. Shane Martin rocking the Holler Hood here to finish it up. It's Midwest Country Music Originals. Thanks so much for listening. I'm PT. We'll talk to you next week.

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4: You think I feel good that I, like, met this guy from Minnesota, and I feel awful that, like, I made him move out here and, like, change his whole life, and I feel bad for him? I feel sad. I feel bad for the guy.
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6: Back at the controls of the musical Wayback Machine, that is Kyle Petty's Back Then Again Country Countdown. We're Charlie and Debbie riding shotgun next to the NASCAR legend. And I've heard of relationships not lasting, okay? But 72 days?
7: Wow. Mm.
6: You ever had a buddy who was married for just a little longer than a cup of coffee?
7: I beat that. I had a buddy that was married for 8 days. eight days. No joke. And listen, I know I've told this probably, and they lived together. They dated for a couple years. They lived together for a couple years. They got married. They went on their honeymoon. They came back. He went to work on Monday and came home, and the house was cleaned out, and he's never seen her again. That is the most fascinating. I wish to God I could say his name right here. I wish I could say her name. That would be even better. But has never seen her again. So 8 days. Yeah, that is
8: fantastic. That's the leader in the clubhouse.
7: Yep. Now, he's happily married now, has two great kids, just a great guy. But it is the greatest story to hear him tell it that you will ever hear.
9: Wow. I think that would have scarred me for the next time. I would have been like, I'm afraid to go home. The house might be empty.
7: I love this guy, but I don't think he's smart enough to be scarred. Okay.
9: Well, what do you say we take our time with the top 20 from this week in 2011? And kicking things off is a song Keith Urban co-wrote with 80s and 90s pop singer Richard Marx. Up to from

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0: Liz Rose co-wrote the song with Lee Bryce. Now, according to Rose, the idea for the tune came after the two of them began talking about how females have our crazy moments. Nah, come on, really? Moving 21 to 19 this week in 2011, that's the Eli Young Band and Crazy Girl on Kyle Petty's Back Then Again Country Countdown.
1: Just going to ignore that last comment. A new survey by Talker Research reveals that 26% of couples believe their partner is their polar opposite. Other findings? People believe that two people should share 54% of similarities for a relationship to be successful. Put a percentage on it if you can. How much do you think you and Morgan have in common?
2: We have three kids.
0: That's what I'm saying. Yes,
2: three kids. I am telling you, I am constantly fascinated that we can be having a conversation and we are saying the same thing, but she says it in such a different way than I say it, or I interpret it in such a different way than she interprets. It is crazy how we can be that opposite. I mean, it's like you open the door one way, I open the door the other way. You put the toilet paper one way, I want the toilet paper the other. I mean, it's like we're total opposites in so many ways. It blows me away.
3: Number 18
0: this week in 2011 comes from Scotty McCreery. Here's I Love You This Big on Kyle Petty's Back Then Again Country Countdown.

0: The first single from Scotty McCreery's Clear as Day album is up two this week in 2011. I Love You This Big checks in at number 18.
1: We are charging into turn one this week, and on the other side, to date, the final number one of Rodney Atkin's career. As Kyle Petty's Back Then Again Country Countdown rolls on.
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13: Your Big Country Live Doppler forecast. Today, mostly cloudy, with a chance of sprinkles this morning, then partly sunny this afternoon. Hot with highs in the mid-90s. Tonight, partly cloudy, a slight chance of showers and thunderstorms after midnight, humid with lows in the mid-70s. Monday, mostly sunny, patchy smoke, humid with highs in the mid-90s. You can get your full forecast at BigCountry1077.com.
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0: Co-writer Red Akins came up with the song's title after hearing a friend say that listening to a Hank Jr. album made him want to ride a dirt road right now. Rising from 19 to 17 this week in 2011, Rodney Atkins, Take a Back Road on Kyle Petty's Back Then Again Country Countdown with Charlie and Debbie.
1: When I hear the term made in America, there are several brands that immediately pop into my head. There's Jack Daniels, there's Chevrolet, and there's Harley Davidson. And speaking of Harley Davidson, you have got to tell the story. I saw this video over the weekend, and I was knocked out about the wild auction for the Harley Davidson for the charity ride.
2: Yeah, listen, this is the craziest thing that's ever happened in 30 years. Bill Davidson, who is a great-great-grandson of the founders of Harley Davidson, Willie G's son, Bill donated a bike from Harley Davidson to the ride this year, and he customized it. I mean, he made it his bike. It's one of one. Celebrating the 250th anniversary of America. It's a really cool bike. He added $20,000 or $30,000 worth of gimmicks and chrome and things to make it nice. So we get to the last night and we're going to auction this thing off. And I'm thinking, oh my God, we're going to be embarrassed. We're not going to be able to sell this thing for $30,000 or $40,000. So I had a couple of plants in the room to get him to run it up a little bit, and we'd figure out how to make something happen. And we're standing on stage, and Rick Allen, my good friend, that I worked with at NBC, he starts the auction, and a friend of ours jumps up right off the bat and goes, 100 grand. And I look at my buddies, and I'm like, we're out. We're out.
3: your plants are off the hook.
2: Our plants are off the hook. We don't need to seed this one. We're out. And it went from 100 to 120, and I'm standing there speechless as it escalates to $220,000 for this bike.
0: Wow.
2: And listen, it is not for the bike. All the money goes to send kids to Victory Junction. It sends almost 100 kids to Victory Junction camp, which is phenomenal. It's a great gift. But Bill Davidson was just as dumbfounded as I was as we stood there. And a gentleman out of Nashville, Tennessee, bought the bike and was tickled to death to have the bike, tickled to death to send it. But nothing in the history of anything we've ever done on the Kyle Petty charity ride has topped that, or I believe will ever top the 220 grand for a Harley Davidson.
0: That's amazing. And it's great it came on your 30th year. Perfect. I mean, that's just so perfect. Toby Keith actually wrote the song in early 2010 and almost left it off Clancy's Tavern because of the number of other patriotic songs he's recorded. Somehow, Made in America went from almost left off to the album's first single. This week in 2011, it's number 16 on Kyle Petty's Back Then Again Country Countdown with Charlie and Debbie.

0: Love Done Gone was originally on hold for George Strait. Billy Currington's version this week in 2011, up 16 to 15 on Kyle Petty's Back Then Again Country Countdown.
1: 2011 saw the passing of Apple innovator Steve Jobs. One can argue that the iPhone is probably the most societal changing innovation of the first quarter of the 21st century. What is the most significant innovation you witnessed in racing in your lifetime?
2: You know what? That's a great question because there's been so many. I'm just in the sport in general. If we go back to the 60s, when they came up with fuel cells to keep cars from catching on fire whenever they were in an accident. Interliners. I want you to think about this. An interliner is a tire inside a tire. Okay? So it's like a space saver. You know, you have your space saver tires now. So it's like a space saver tire inside a big tire. When they first came out with that innovation, this is I guess you couldn't model it, you couldn't simulate it. So they sent my dad, Buddy Baker, Daryl Derringer, some of these guys, they would go to Daytona and they would put a tire on the car with a tire inside a tire, and they would go out and run down the backstretch at 160 or 70 miles an hour and run over something and cut their tire and see if the other tire held them enough that they could get in the corner and not get hurt. And I'm like,
3: oh my gosh. I'm like, wow.
2: They took some of the greatest drivers and put them in cars to test this. But it's a huge innovation that saved thousands of lives. And then we come
0: up with... Wait, but hold on one second. Yeah. So there was someone who said...
2: This is a good idea.
0: Yeah. Hi, y'all. What we want you to do...
2: That's right.
0: Is put this tire on.
2: Yep.
0: And then we want you to go as fast as you can down Daytona and run over that metal spike.
2: Yeah, you know those spikes they throw out whenever you see police chases?
1: Yeah.
2: They put them in something like that in the middle of the backstretch at Daytona. And at 160 or 70, these guys would run over them and pop a tire and then have to hang on to the car and see if they could slow it down and safely come back to the pits. And they made it work. And it saved. Before that, they were fatalities from cut tires and from blown tires. The safer barrier and the safer wall, the softer wall, has been probably that helmet design. I mean, there's so many things. And I can't say that there's one, but the combination of all those things together have totally changed the sport. So it has been a slow process. Not like the Apple iPhone. Not like that. Not instantaneous change the world, but it changed our world.
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0: Rising 18 to 14 this week in 2011 is single number 92 from Country Music's King. This is George Strait, and here for a good time on Kyle Petty's Back Then Again Country Countdown with Charlie and Debbie.

0: On its way to number two and co-written by Dean Dillon, George Strait, and George's son, Bubba. That's Here for a Good Time. Number 14 this week in 2011.
1: Turn two is coming fast, and when we emerge on the other side, the debut single from Eric Church's award-winning Chief album. As Kyle Petty's Back Then Again Country Countdown races on.
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0: The first single from Eric Church's ACM and CMA Album of the Year, Chief, reaches its peak this week in 2011. Homeboy, number 13 on Kyle Petty's Back Then Again Country Countdown.
1: A new survey by Secret Deodorant reveals that 62% of women have an average of 4 positive interactions with strangers in public bathrooms every month. All right, it's time for... Wait, I'm going to pull back the curtain on Oz for you ladies. For men, it is an unwritten rule. There is no talking in the bathroom. You're there for business and to get out. That being said, I've witnessed more than one really awkward interaction between a celebrity and a civilian in a public restroom. You've probably had 1,000 of these, but do you have one memorable men's room interaction?
2: First, I want to go back with, what is a positive interaction in a bathroom? Oh my goodness, man.
1: Because negative interaction. What is a woman's negative interaction? What is
0: it? The only interaction I had with a woman who was a stranger in a bathroom, she was in a stall next to me, and I heard her say, "So, what are you doing?" And I'm like, "Not much." And then I realized she was on her phone.
2: So listen, I have witnessed one driver. I have two stories because I've witnessed one driver who was standing at a urinal and a guy comes in and recognizes him and wants an autograph. And the said driver, when the guy asks for an autograph, he just turns around, pees all over the guy's leg, down his boot, and the guy never checks up. He's still getting his autograph signed. And it was so wrong, but so hilarious at the same time. You get what you asked for, man.
0: So is that a positive interaction?
2: You got an autograph and you marked his territory. So if you look at that, my favorite, and guys don't speak in a bathroom. We went to New York to the Waldorf for the banquet. One of the very first years, and the great Junior Johnson was there. And you'd come out of the ballroom and sneak into the bathroom and then go back into the ballroom while the event was going on. And there were a number of us just happened to be sneaking out at the same time to go to the restroom, and Junior was there. And they had a bathroom attendant, which is a lot more popular now. You know, you see bathroom attendants at airports and everywhere now. So as Junior went to the restroom and got ready to leave, the bathroom attendant handed him a towel and held his hand out like he wanted a tip. And Junior took the towel and looked straight at the guy. And in that southern, slow voice, he said, "Son, I don't pay to pee down south. I ain't paying to pee up here either." And out we went.
0: Oh, wow. I don't know what to say to that. This song received a Grammy nomination for Best Country Song. Here's Trace Adkins and Just Fishin' on Kyle Petty's Back Then Again Country Countdown.

0: In September, that song, the first single and title cut from Jake Owen's Barefoot Blue Jean Night album, would reach number one. This week in 2011, it checks in at number 11.
1: The field has been whittled to 10 songs with a chance at taking country music's checkered flag this week. On the way, we'll hear duets from Kenny and Grace and Brad and Carrie. Plus, where does our NASCAR legend come down on the 5-second rule? Courtesy of the Ask Kyle Anything mailbag, as Kyle Petty's Back Then Again Country Countdown continues the race for number one in 10 seconds.
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3: It's 2011. 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
4: Here you are hosting the Oscars in 2011 with James Franco. 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
3: Just 72 days after reality TV star Kim Kardashian wed NBA player Chris Humphries in a lavish $10 million ceremony billed as the wedding of the century, Kardashian filed for divorce.
5: You think I feel good that I, like, met this guy from Minnesota, and I feel awful that, like, I made him move out here and, like, change his whole life, and I feel bad for him? 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I feel bad for the guy.
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0: Holding on with white knuckles next to the NASCAR legend, we're Charlie and Debbie, kicking off our top 10 with a song that Kenny Chesney says made him realize there are some commonalities about getting someone out of your mind and drinking and trying to quit. This week in 2011, up from 11, here's Kenny Chesney and Grace Potter. And why don't we do it a little live from the infield style? This is You and Tequila, number 10 on Kyle Petty's Back Then Again Country Countdown with Charlie and Debbie.
7: Give Grace Potter a big welcome. 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
3: 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This week, Julie in Kearney, Nebraska writes, Kyle, thought you might find this funny. I was cooking spaghetti the other night with my 6-year-old son, and I accidentally dropped a few noodles on the floor and quickly picked them up, put them back on the plate. My kid went crazy, and I had to explain to him the 5-second rule. He wasn't buying it and couldn't wait to tell his father on me. Come to find out, when I looked it up, 20% of us have no issue eating something that's fallen on the floor. One, where are you on the 5-second rule? And two, what have your kids told on you to Morgan about?
4: So I will say this. I finished the last two bites of a peanut butter sandwich this morning that was under the kitchen table. And we did not have peanut butter sandwiches for dinner last night. So I don't know. It was still soft. So I don't have a 5-second rule. I mean, if you don't have
0: a 5-day rule.
4: Hit it, get it. You know what I mean? If it's on the floor, get it, man. That's the way it is. So you know what my kids telling me for? And this fascinates me. I love to sneak a little ice cream or sneak some chocolate. Mm-hmm. And I'm like, I'm sharing. Let's all be in on the conspiracy.
3: Right.
4: You know what I mean? I'll give all of them a little bit too. And then we'll sit down to dinner and they'll tell Morgan, hey, we had chocolate at 4:30 this afternoon. What do you mean you told her? You know what I mean? I'm getting ready to defend you for not having eaten that chicken pot pie because you're not going to eat it all because we had chocolate. They will tell on me. They tell me for sweets. I will say that. That's all they tell me for.
0: Thanks, Julie, for the question. Again, reach out anytime to Ask Kyle. 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
3: The lead single from Luke Bryan's Tailgates and Tan Lines album holds down the number eight spot this week. Here's Country Girl, Shake It For Me, on Kyle Petty's Back Then Again Country Countdown.

0: Country Universe gave it a B grade, saying that Jason Aldean would have been too aggressive in this song, but Brian, quote, melts away its sexist edge by layering it with goofiness and playful energy, calling it a shamelessly catchy ditty. Okay. This week in 2011, Luke Bryan's Country Girl, Shake It For Me is up 2 from 10 to 8.
1: Another musical laugh in the books, and that means we're another one closer to number 1. 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
11: Your Big Country Live Doppler forecast. Today, mostly cloudy, with a chance of sprinkles this morning, then partly sunny this afternoon. hot with highs in the mid-90s. Tonight, partly cloudy, a slight chance of showers and thunderstorms after midnight, humid with lows in the mid-70s. Monday, mostly sunny, patchy smoke, humid with highs in the mid-90s. You can get your full forecast at BigCountry1077.com.
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0: On its way to number one, Dierks Bentley included names of his actual friends in the first verse of Am I the Only One? Number seven this week in 2011 on Kyle Petty's Back Then Again Country Countdown.
1: We are in the heart of summer barbecue season, and a new survey by Forza Supplements reveals that barbecues, well, they're making people fat. I know we were probably puzzled by that. Other findings, the average person eats 3,000 calories at a barbecue, or the equivalent of 1.5 days worth of food, and 50% of barbecue diners go back for seconds, 12% go back for fourths. You, almost more than anyone I know, might be qualified to give the definitive opinion on one of life's great American debates. You've been everywhere, you've eaten them all. Who has the best barbecue in America, Kyle Petty?
2: That is a great question. That is I'm going to say, and this is going to, I'm not sidestepping this. I'm going to say where I'm from, Lexington barbecue.
0: Oh, yeah.
2: So I'm going to have to say Lexington pulled pork, vinegar base.
1: Lexington is world famous.
2: I'm going to have to say that. Having said that and defended my great state of North Carolina and their barbecue tradition, I am going to say that I have come to the conclusion through all my years of riding motorcycles and doing this stuff is you can eat barbecue from Maine to Miami, from California to North Carolina, from Seattle to Key West, and never eat the same meal twice. Because barbecue is regional. It's a certain taste that people in that area like. So they believe they have the best. God bless them. They have the best for Missouri. They have the best for Texas. They have the best for, you know, everybody has the best. And that's the thing. You can't argue that. The one thing that is the constant are the Bush's baked beans. I mean, the beans are the same. No matter where you eat, the beans are always the same. I don't know how that bean and God in his infinite wisdom said, and you will be the barbecue bean. And he put it on earth, and it has become the barbecue bean of the United States.
0: Well, moving from 8 to 6 this week in 2011 is Lady A's first single from their Own the Night album. This is Just a Kiss on Kyle Petty's Back Then Again Country Countdown with Charlie and Debbie.

0: Justin Moore said he chose to record the song because he thought it was, quote, one of those songs you hear one time and know immediately it's special. This week in 2011, If Heaven Wasn't So Far Away, number 5 on Kyle Petty's Back Then Again Country Countdown with Charlie and Debbie.
1: If Heaven Wasn't So Far Away is a ballad in which a young man fantasizes about being able to spend a day in heaven visiting friends and family members who have passed. You get the fantasy. What would be the first thing you'd want to say to your loved ones? What do you hope they'd say to you?
2: So we're not a very emotional family. I'd probably say, hey, what you been up to? Missed you. You know what I mean?
1: Yeah.
2: That kind of thing. You know
1: just
2: what I mean?
1: Casual.
2: You just kind of pick up wherever you left off.
0: Yeah. Just curious. How's the weather up here?
1: Yeah.
2: How's the golf? How's the racing? How about that? That would be even better. But, you know, but I don't think it's that, you know, for me, it's just, and I say it a lot of times, when you love someone and care about someone, all you want to do is pick back up where you left off. You don't. It's not a new beginning. It's not a start over. It's you just want to pick back up where it's at. So that would probably be it. You would tell them you loved them and just say, "How's it been going?"
3: Number 4.
0: Co-writer Wyatt Durrett told Taste of Country that he's been a longtime fan of Jimmy Buffett and that he wanted to write a beach theme song. Not only did he do it, not only did he go to number 1, but the Zac Brown Band even got Jimmy Buffett to sing on Knee Deep. Number 4 this week in 2011 on Kyle Petty's Back Then Again Country Countdown.

0: The Zac Brown Band's You Get What You Give album featured Colder Weather, which would be nominated for the CMA Single and Song of the Year. And that one, Knee Deep, number four this week in 2011.
1: We are barreling full throttle into turn four, running three wide. Who takes country music's drive into victory lane this week? The answer is next, as Kyle Petty's Backed In Again Country Countdown with Charlie and Debbie races to the finish.
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0: That song received a Grammy Award nomination for Best Country Solo Performance, but it lost to Taylor Swift's Mean. Falling from 2 to 3 this week in 2011 is Honeybee from Blake Shelton on Kyle Petty's Back Then Again Country Countdown with Charlie and Debbie.
1: Speaking of Blake Shelton, just saw a television appearance by him the other day. Every time I see him, all clean cut and respectable, I see him, I can't help but think about the first time we saw him with that legendary mullet. My friend, your hair. A constant source of questioning that I get from people. Now, I love the reason that you haven't cut your hair in decades. You've told the story here before, but it bears repeating for all who wonder, why's that boy got that long hair and that ponytail?
2: So I had long hair. My mom always made me get a buzz cut when I was little, and then I swore I'd let my hair get long, and as I got married and got older, my hair got long. And I went to drive for Felix, and Felix was from Cuba. And Felix complained about my hair all the time. Didn't complain about me tearing up his race cars, but complained about my hair all the time. So finally, I went and got my hair cut, and we went to Talladega, and I got in a big wreck, broke my leg, crushed my hip, had to sit out for like 5 or 6 months. So I convinced Felix, who was a little superstitious, that because I got a haircut, that's the reason I broke my leg. And I never cut it again. That's the way it was. I just didn't cut it. It's fallen out now, but I didn't cut it again. So that's the reason for the long hair was I just never wanted to get cut. Earnhardt asked me one time, he said, why don't you get your hair cut? And I said, think of the money you can spend on beer if you don't get a haircut. Just think of it that way. Just think of it in that terms. And that, I think he understood that term, that analogy.
0: Got to have priorities. Tomorrow would soon become Chris Young's fourth consecutive number one. This week in 2011, it moves closer, climbing from 4 to 2 on Kyle Petty's Back Then Again Country Countdown with Charlie and Debbie.

0: walk away like every day I said I would.
1: Chris Young told Taste of Country that Frank J. Myers came into the writing session with the idea. He was like, I was thinking about this at the gym, and he played it for us, the first half of the verse. Young went on to say that all the writers agreed that that was probably one of the best things any of them had ever written. This week in 2011, Tomorrow, number two on Kyle Petty's Back Then Again Country Countdown.
2: The dirt road is fast disappearing in this country, it seems. When I hear your stories of growing up in Level Cross, I'm kind of envisioning an area that's populated by dirt roads and, of course, the sound of your dirt bike. When you think about that term now, what's the best thing you ever found at the end of a dirt road?
3: So we lived on Branson Mill Road, which was a dirt road. And the best thing at the end of our dirt road that we lived on was Whit's store. And Whit's store had one gas pump, and we would ride motorcycles. Me and Rodney and Randy and Wayne and all of us would ride and ride. And we'd always find our way at Whit's store. And we had a full tank of gas, a Coca-Cola, and a pack of Nabs was the best thing at the end of a dirt road. I'm telling you, when you're 12, 13 years old, all you want to do is ride another 2 hours. It's not a girl. It's not boots and a pickup and cut off jeans. We're too young for that.
1: We'll get to that eventually.
3: It's a Coke and a pack of Nabs, I'm telling you.
1: Written and sung by Colt Ford and Brantley Gilbert first. By the way, these two also wrote Jason Aldean's My Kind of Party. Anyway, both recorded his own version of Dirt Road Anthem. However, it's Jason Aldean's version that leaps from 3-1 this week in 2011 on Kyle Petty's Back Then Again Country Countdown with Charlie and Debbie.

day, Potts Farm was a place to go. Load a truck up, hit the dirt road. Jumped the barbed wire, spread the word. Light the bonfire and call the girls. King in the can and the Marlboro man. Jack and Jim were a few good men. Where you learn how to kiss and cuss and fight too. Better watch out for the boys in blue. And all this small town, he said, she said. Ain't it funny how rumors spread? 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Man, that talk is getting old. You better mind your business, man. Watch your mouth. Before I have to knock that loud mouth out. I'm tired of talking, man. Y'all ain't listening. Them old dirt.

0: 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Kyle Petty's Back Then Again Country Countdown is produced and engineered by John J.T. 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

That's Megan Maroney with Beautiful Things on Big Country 107.7. It is the Brickyard 400 from the Indianapolis Motor Speedway, but we do not have the rights to that race, so we will not be able to bring you the radio coverage today. Sorry about that, but don't worry. We still have some great programming right here on the Big Country, so keep it here. Yeah, we have music coming up from Kenny Chesney and also Bailey Zimmerman. Right now, here's Morgan Wallen. This is called Don't We.

0: Morgan Wallen. That was called Don't We Hear on Big Country 107.7. Nikki Thunder with you. Happy Sunday. And a congratulations to this week's hardworking hero. Travis Santage of Royal was nominated for all his hard work getting ready for Royal Fun Days and spearheading the cleanup of Willow Creek Cemetery. 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Nominate them there. Each hardworking hero gets a coffee mug and they're entered into the quarterly drawing for a $250 cash prize. That is brought to you by Jorgensen Hearing Center.
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0: That's Blake Shelton. That was called Let Him In Anyway here on Big Country 107.7. 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So if you're ready for a change in careers, we hope to see you at the job fair that is going to be on August 12th, Wednesday. Nikki Thunder with you. Hey, keep it here. Great music coming up from Luke Bryan and Carrie Underwood, and weather after this here on Big Country 107.7. Good morning.
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5: Your Big Country Live Doppler forecast. Today, mostly cloudy, with a chance of sprinkles this morning, then partly sunny this afternoon, hot with highs in the mid-90s. Tonight, partly cloudy, a slight chance of showers and thunderstorms after midnight, humid with lows in the mid-70s. Monday, mostly sunny, patchy smoke, humid with highs in the mid-90s. You can get your full forecast at bigcountry1077.com.

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Photo shoots with fire and exotic animals leads to arrests. Strange. I'll tell you about that right after this. Here's Luke Combs. This is called Be By You. Big Country 107.7. Good morning.

0: Luke Combs, that was called Be By You here on Big Country 107.7. Vernon Edward Crowley III and Jaden Kwanis Evans were arrested in Baltimore after doing a photo shoot in a mall parking garage featuring women holding exotic animals standing in a ring of fire. Some of the animals included a snake, a tarantula, and a baby spider monkey. My. Here is Vernon.
1: We're talking about an empty parking lot with no civilians, full of concrete. And I don't think I've ever seen a parking lot be set on fire with lighter fluid. So basically, we spoke with the security at the mall as well. We explained to him that we was going to have the fire flame photo shoot. He told us basically just be out before the mall closed. You can't show me a baby spider monkey whose spinal cord don't show through their back because they're born that way.
0: I don't know if I want to see those pictures, but he does not like AI much now, does he? No, he's going for the real thing. Wow. Anyway, we have music coming up from Miranda Lambert and Lady A on Big Country 107.7.
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0: Lady A with Just a Kiss, Big Country 107.7, Nikki Thunder with you. And today it is the Brickyard 400 from the Indianapolis Motor Speedway, but we do not have the rights to carry that race, so we will not be able to bring you radio coverage today. Well, keep it here. We have great music coming up from Tim McGraw, also Ella Langley, Casey Musgraves. 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Good morning.
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1: Dierks Bentley, that was called What Was I Faking? How many times have you asked yourself that question? Oh, I would have to say at least a few hundred. Thousand. I don't know. We have music coming your way from Chris Jansen, also Russell Dickerson, Nikki Thunder with you. Good afternoon. Hope you're having a good Sunday. It's going to be a warm one today, sunny and 94, so please stay cool. We will not be broadcasting the Brickyard 400 from the Indianapolis Motor Speedway. We don't have the rights to carry that one, so we will not have a NASCAR on air today. But hey, keep it here. We still have some great tunes coming your way. Let's keep some on now with Morgan Wallen. I Ain't Coming Back.

Morgan Wallen, I Ain't Coming Back. Big Country 107.7. Cole Swindell, along with Ashley Cook and Sean Mayer, kick off the Grandstand Entertainment at this year's Clay County Fair, Saturday, September 12th. And we have your ticket. One of Cole's big songs is She Had Me at Heads Carolina. Now, there are facts about North Carolina and California. If you think it's North Carolina, then choose heads. If you think it's California, choose tails. You can take the quiz once a day through August 2nd. August 3rd, we're going to draw 5 lucky winners from all the correct quizzes to receive a pair of tickets to the show and gate passes as well. Cole Swindell is part of the Spencer Media Group's Concert Connection.

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Russell Dickerson. That was called Happen to Me here on Big Country 107.7. 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This is called Painted You Pretty.

0: Watson Westbrook. That's called Painted You Pretty here on Big Country 107.7. Are you looking for a new job? Well, get this. The Spencer Media Group is hiring. 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
8: Your Big Country Live Doppler forecast. Tonight, partly cloudy. A slight chance of showers and thunderstorms after midnight. Humid with lows in the mid-70s. Monday, mostly sunny, patchy smoke, humid with highs in the mid-90s. Monday night, mostly clear in the evening, then becoming partly cloudy, humid with lows around 70. You can get your full forecast at BigCountry1077.com.

Parker McCollum with Burn It Down, Big Country 107.7. Grammy-nominated and four-time number one hitmaker John Morgan delivers country music with a blue-collar edge rooted in the only life he knows. Raised in North Carolina in a small town, the Great Smoky Mountains, he grew up playing in bluegrass festivals and in his family band. And he is a Music City songwriting star. He's in high demand. He's written many songs for Jason Aldean, Thomas Rhett, John Party, and, you know, he's got a lot of good songs out there. He's going to be in concert at Captain's in Okoboji. That's going to be on August 13th. You can check out their website for details. Here he is. This is called Kid Myself.

0: cocktails on their website at captainsgetaway.com. I'm Nikki Thunder with you. Hey, good afternoon. How strange is this? Residents in Mount Dora, Florida are seeing and recording monkeys out in the wild in their neighborhoods. I don't know how I'd feel about that. As much as I'd love to see a monkey, hold a monkey, I don't know. I adore them. I just don't really trust them. Here are residents recording and talking about the monkeys.
1: Looking at a monkey in a tree in Mount Dora. Hi, little monkey friend. You gonna try to eat my dog?
2: And I was like, who would have their dog like out on like a busy road? And as I got closer, I was like, oh my gosh, that's a monkey.
0: Wow, what would I do if I saw a monkey sitting in one of my trees in my front yard? I don't know. Mount Dora is located a dozen miles from Silver Springs, where a wild population of monkeys live. People were unaware that they were such strong swimmers to escape the island. Well, I knew that they were strong swimmers. I'm just kidding. Hey, we have music on the way from Chase Matthew and Rascal Flatts here on Big Country 107.7.
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0: 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All right, we have some great music on the way from Hardy, also Thomas Rhett. And after 1 o'clock, it is the Top 40 Countdown. Great programming here on the Big Country. I'm Nikki Thunder with you. Hope you're all having a wonderful afternoon. Stay cool.
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1: Country Top 40. Let's count them down, y'all. My name is Fitz. That's F-I-T with a Z. And it's time to play the hits. Welcome to the most impactful countdown to country music. This is the Country Top 40. And can you believe it? Summer's already starting to slip away. The kids are already talking about new backpacks, school supplies, and who their teachers are going to be. But we are not ready to let go just yet. There's still sunsets to chase, lake days to squeeze in, road trips to take, barbecues to fire up, and a whole lot of memories still waiting to be made. So whether you're headed to the beach, the ballpark, the lake, the back porch, or just cranking us up on the drive home, thank you for letting me be part of your weekend and your tradition. We've got 4 hours of the biggest songs in country music, great stories from your favorite artists, and a few surprises along the way. And we're going to find out who earns the number one song in the world. But first, let's take a look back at the song that set on top of the mountain last weekend. Jason Aldean was holding down the number one spot with Don't Tell On Me.

0: Last week, Jason Aldean stood alone at the top of the CT40 mountain with Don't Tell on Me. But a brand new week means a brand new challenge. Did Jason hang on to the crown, or is somebody finally going to knock him off the summit? That's what we are here to find out. 40 of the biggest songs in country music and one number one in 4 hours of the music we all love. So, my friends, I do believe it's time to crank it up and count them down.
1: Number 40.
0: And just like that, we're off and running. Kicking off this week's countdown is a guy we've been cheering on since the very beginning here on the Country Top 40 Launchpad. Now, it's always fun watching an artist go from one to watch to climbing the biggest countdown in country music. So let's get things rolling with Jacob Hackworth. And what took you so long? You told

Jacob Hackworth backing up one spot this week to number 40 with What Took You So Long. And you got Fitz playing all the hits. And before we get to number 39, I just got a message from a listener on TikTok who asked, Fitz, is it okay to wear Crocs all summer long, especially if they are red, white, and blue? All right, my friend, listen. A pair of Crocs is practically the official footwear of summer in America. If you're headed to the lake, the campground, Walmart, the ball field, or just making a late night ice cream run, you're good. Just don't wear them to a wedding unless the bride's wearing a pair too. All right? So let's get back to the music. Rolling in at number 39, straight out of Lubbock, Texas. Here's Flatland Cavalry with Never Coming Back.

0: back.
1: Flatland Cavalry easing back a spot this week to number 39 with Never Coming Back. You know, some artists wait a while before they're ready to take another shot at the countdown, but not Megan Maroney. She's the kind of artist who always seems to have something brand new cooking. You know, when one chapter ends, another one starts, and her fans are right there for the ride every second of it. After spending time at number one with Beautiful Things, I know you remember this one.
2: Honey, just take it from me. The world is hard on beautiful things.
1: She's already back with a brand new song that's got people talking. So let's see where this one goes. At number 38, here's Megan Maroney with Medicine.

0: fan club that I told her she should call the Ronies, because the Ronies love Megan Maroney. Debuting a brand new song right there at number 38 with Medicine. The summer of hits on the country top 40 with Fitz. There's a country star who says, I am who I am. And he's not about to waste a minute trying to figure out why his brain works a little differently than everybody else's. Honestly, I think a lot of us can relate, and we're going to talk about it coming up on the country top 40.
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0: Welcome back to the summer of hits on the Country Top 40 with Fitz. And some of the best songwriters don't color inside the lines. And Stephen Wilson Jr. has built his career providing that. His music is raw, honest, and just a little unpredictable. He kind of reminds me, when you look at him, of a young John Denver, which is exactly why so many people connect with him. Stephen Wilson Jr. with Gary.
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0: Stephen Wilson Jr. easing back one spot this week to number 37 with Gary. And, you know, every new artist is always asked the same question. What makes you different? And when I asked Kojo, Cody Johnson, something similar, his answer was perfect. He said he doesn't want to spend his life trying to figure out what makes him unique, because the moment you start chasing that, you risk stopping being yourself. Just be real. Just be you. And I'd say that philosophy has worked out pretty well. Number 36. Here's Texas's own Kojo, Cody Johnson, with Horseback.
1: He's a ranch hand in a pinch, man. Hotter than the red on the cattle brand. Cause she's a gold digger with a quick trigger. A cast iron skillet swinging lid flipper.

Kojo, Cody Johnson headed in the right direction this week, climbing one spot to number 36 with Horseback. And you got Fitz playing all the hits. And all right, let's keep this thing moving. If there's one artist who's been on an absolute roll lately, you got to admit it's Ella Langley. And yes, I am an Ella fella. It feels like every time you turn around, she's got a brand new song, a big moment, a brand new endorsement like American Eagle, or, you know, something everybody's talking about. This weekend, she's back on the countdown with Loving Life Again. Here's Ella Langley, number 35.

0: I am proud to say I'm an Ella fella. Ella Langley with a brand new debut called Loving Life Again, starting the climb at number 35. And I'm also wearing my Ella's Fella's brand new t-shirt that she sent me right now. Country Top 40. You're checking out the Summer of Hits on the Country Top 40 with Fitz. And coming up, Parker McCollum tells me about the very first time he ever saw Cody Johnson live. And it wasn't just a concert. It was one of those moments that changed the way he looked at country music forever. You're going to love this story. It's coming up next on the Country Top 40 with Fitz.
1: And Doug.
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13: Your Big Country Live Doppler forecast. Today, mostly cloudy, with a chance of sprinkles this morning, then partly sunny this afternoon, hot with highs in the mid-90s. Tonight, partly cloudy, a slight chance of showers and thunderstorms after midnight, humid with lows in the mid-70s. Monday, mostly sunny, patchy smoke, humid with highs in the mid-90s. You can get your full forecast at BigCountry1077.com.

Welcome back to the countdown of the summer of hits on the Country Top 40 with Fitz. I'm playing new songs that'll make you smile and make you cry a little bit. And in this case, songs that'll make you want to move on. Here's Kevin Powers and Shaboozy, number 34.

0: Kevin Powers and Shaboozy moving up a spot this week to number 34 on the countdown. And you know, Parker McCollum has been a Cody Johnson fan for a long, long time. In fact, it goes all the way back to high school. But it wasn't Cody's voice, and it wasn't even the songs that left the biggest impression. It was the way he carried himself, the way he connected with people. And Parker says that was the moment he realized what a real country artist looked like.
1: I've always looked up to him a lot. My older cousin Austin was in a terrible wreck when I was in high school. Still alive, but tough deal. And Cody actually played his benefit. That was the first time. It was 2009 at the Montgomery County Fairgrounds. And I think Randy Rome paid him like $500 or whatever. And they pulled up in their van and trailer. And I was a sophomore in high school. You know, I'm like, that was my first time ever hearing a Cody. And I remember them just blowing it out of the water that night at a fairgrounds charity for people that had no idea who they were. And we've become super close over the years. And I say it all the time. He's stone cold killer on stage. Unbelievable musician, singer. Great dad, great husband, just a true cowboy, represents Texas as good as anyone ever has.
0: Parker McCollum right now checking in at number 33 with Killing Me.

0: Parker McCollum with Killing Me, taking a walk up one to number 33 on the Country Top 40 with Fitz.
1: All right, crew, it's Captain Fitz right here, and go ahead and strap in because we're about to leave the main countdown for a quick mission to the CT-40 launch pad.
0: This is where I spot the next generation of country stars before they go into orbit. And let me tell you something, our next artist isn't just ready for liftoff. She's got the engines lit, the thrust is building, and she is headed straight for the country music stratosphere. CT-40 Mission Control, we are go for launch after this.
2: Two, one. And liftoff.
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11: How are things? 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

You got Fitz, and I was born to play the hits, doing this thing from the original Country Top 40 studios deep in the heart of Texas. Ashley McBride holding steady at number 32 this week with What If We Don't.

Ashley McBride holding steady at number 32 this week with What If We Don't? And now here's a guy who's never forgotten where he came from. Chase Matthews says this next song is for the people who show up every day and work hard and take care of their families and don't need a big city or a big spotlight to make a difference. And that's a message I think a lot of us can really get behind. Climbing to number 31, Chase Matthews with Holdin'

Chase Matthew fires up two spots this week to number 31 with Holding It Down. And all right, crew, it's Captain Fitz right here. Let's go ahead and punch the thrusters and leave the main countdown for just a minute because we're about to explore a brand new corner of the CT40 universe. This is where we discover the next country star getting ready to blast off into the stratosphere. 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All right, folks, Mission Control, Captain Fitz checking in. And this weekend, our CT40 launch pad locks into an artist whose musical GPS has really taken her all across the country, from California to the Carolinas, through the heart of Texas, and finally to Music City. And now on your CT40 launch pad, I mean, every stop left its own gravity on her sound. She grew up on a mix of classic rock, gospel, country, so don't be surprised when you hear a little Led Zeppelin attitude crashing into a honky-tonk heart. Because the engines are lit, the countdown is complete, and this next country star is ready to break through the atmosphere. CT40 Mission Control, we are go for launch with Kinsley and her brand new song, Whiplash.

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0: Welcome back, y'all. It's Fitz, and you know I'm playing the hits. Thank you for making me part of your weekend. Whether you're headed to the lake or wrapping up a family vacation, firing up the grill, making that last summer ice cream run, I'm so glad you're here. And can you believe we are already closing the book on July? The backpacks are starting to show up in the stores, the school supply lists are coming home, and before you know it, those morning alarms are going to be ringing again. So before life gets busy, let's soak up every last bit of summer we can. And the best way to do that, well, you got to turn it up and count them down with me. Class is officially in session. The Country Top 40 kind of class is what I'm talking about. Let's continue the next 30.
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0: As we get this second hour rolling, if you love dirt roads and Friday night lights, small town

moving up a spot this week to number 30 with Long Live Country. And you got Fitz playing all the hits. And you know, Blake Shelton has had a pretty incredible career. But if you ask him what he's most proud of these days, it's not the awards or the number ones. He says becoming a stepdad changed his perspective. These days, he'll tell you that time with the people you love is the most valuable thing you got. Because you can always make more money, but you can never make more time. And number 29, here's Blake Shelton with Let Him In Anyway. Hey.

Blake Shelton holding his ground this week at number 29 with Let Him In Anyway. Man, it's such a beautiful song. And all right, how about a big old Texas-sized congratulations going out to Hudson Westbrook right now. What a year this guy is having. First of all, he is my daughter's crush. My daughter, Drew, is 14. She loves Hudson Westbrook. And this fall, he's hitting the road for his very first headlining tour. And we're better to kick things off than two nights at the world's largest honky-tonk, Billy Bob's, Texas. If you've been wanting to see Hudson before those venues get even bigger, now's your chance. He's on the CT40 stage right now, climbing into number 28 with Painted

0: honoring all of the men and women who have served our nation. And this weekend, we're honoring somebody a little different. He never served in the military, but he's made it his mission to make sure the heroes who did are never forgotten. And I'll tell you, sometimes the greatest way to say thank you is to make sure their stories live on. 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
1: This is Green Beret Bob. Fitz is my son. I proudly served my country from 66 through 72 with the Army Special Forces. We live in a land of the free because of our brave men and women, past and present. This is our troop salute.
0: And you know, here on the Country Top 40, we normally use our troop salute to honor the men and women who've worn our nation's uniform. But this week, you know, we're making a rare exception, because sometimes serving those who served takes on a different form. Meet Rishi Sharma. You see, 10 years ago as a teenager, he made himself a promise: find as many World War II veterans as he possibly could, sit down with them, listen to them, and make sure their stories are never lost to time. And so far, he's traveled all across America and personally interviewed more than 3,000 of our greatest generation. And Rishi puts it this way: years ago, there were hundreds of thousands of living World War II veterans, and today, there's only about 30,000 left. And when they're gone, we won't just lose their stories. We'll lose their wisdom, their perspective, and a piece of the heart that helped shape this country. And he calls his project Remember WW2. So Rishi, I just want to personally thank you for reminding all of us that sometimes the greatest way to honor a hero is to simply listen. We live in the land of the free because of the brave.

Watson Westbrook continues his climb this week, moving up two spots to number 28 with Painted You Pretty. And, you know, one of my favorite parts of this show is the troop salute. And the voice of this troop salute is my late father, Special Forces Green Beret, Green Beret Bob. And I love you, Dad. And, you know, one of my favorite parts is just not only getting to hear his voice, but

0: 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You're checking out the Summer of Hits on the Country Top 40 with Fitz. And coming up, we're going to catch up with a guy who's helped write hits for some of the biggest names in country music. I mean, for years, he's been the voice behind the voices. And now he's stepping into the spotlight with a story of his own. Get ready. Graylin James chats with the Country Top 40 with Fitz after this.
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16: Hey, it's Alexandra Kay, and let's get back to the hits with my latest single, Straight for the Heart, on the Country Top 40. Take it away, Fitz.
0: Thank you, Alexandra. We appreciate you, and wherever you are, at home, at work, or in your car, thank you for continuing this tradition with me on the most impactful countdown of country music. Alexandra Kay, she's got number 27, was Straight for the Heart.

Alexander Kay holding her ground this week at number 27 was Straight for the Heart. Born and raised in Tennessee, here's Russell Dickerson checking in at number 26 with Worth Your Wait.

Russell Dickerson climbing up two spots this week to number 26 with Worth Your While. And you're checking out the Summer of Hits on the Country Top 40 with Fitz. You know, for years, Graylin James has been the guy writing hits for other artists. And now, man, now he's finally telling his own story. Graylin says he used to hold back the really personal stuff, but he's learned that those honest moments are the ones that people connect with the most. And I think he's absolutely right. Here's Graylin James making his way to number 25 with a brilliantly written song, Water at a Wedding. Well, I did.

0: Water at a Wedding from Graylin James, sticking the landing for the second week at number 25. Don't go anywhere, y'all, because you got Fitz playing the hits on the countdown. And coming up, one of my favorite people in country music, Dustin Lynch, is going to be dropping by. And you know what? I finally put him on the spot. And before he left the studio, I got him to make me a promise. And now I'm going to hold him to it. And y'all are my witnesses. Dustin Lynch coming up next on the Country Top 40 Countdown. Country Top.
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9: Your Big Country Live Doppler forecast. Tonight, partly cloudy. A slight chance of showers and thunderstorms after midnight. Humid with lows in the mid-70s. Monday, mostly sunny. Patchy smoke. Humid with highs in the mid-90s. Monday night, mostly clear in the evening. Then becoming partly cloudy. Humid with lows around 70. You can get your full forecast at BigCountry1077.com.
0: Seven. Country Top 40. And ladies and gentlemen, the Reverend Roll continuing his hunt to the top of the countdown. Stopping by at number 24, here's Jelly with Hands Up.
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0: Jelly Roll continues his climb this week, moving up two spots to number 24 with Hands Up. And you know what? Some artists come through the CT40 studios for an interview, but Dustin Lynch, he just walks in like he lives here. He is CT40 family. And you know what? We've been doing this together for a lot of years, so I decided it was time to see if he was ready for a little promotion. I asked him if he would be willing to take my job if I ever needed him. You know what I mean? If I ever got like COVID or a sore throat or something like that. And believe it or not, he had an answer. Dustin Lynch, who has, my God, dude, I've been with you since day one. You are in the Fitz fam.
1: Let's go.
0: You are this always welcome.
1: 15 years we've been doing this.
0: Dog,
1: man.
0: I know this.
1: So fun.
0: So what do you want to fill in and host, you know, one time? What do you just want to take it over and do your
1: whenever
0: thing
1: you need
0: it?
1: Me. I mean, at some point, you're going to need a vacation, right? There's got to be a...
0: Absolutely. No, they don't give me a vacation. No.
1: Well, if you ever need one, you know, or you pull a muscle or something, let me know.
0: I'll do it.
1: I'll come in.
0: Dude, you would absolutely crush
1: it. I'll pinch hit.
0: So if I ever need a vacation or just, you know, pull a muscle or something, Dustin Lynch is ready to come off the bench. After 15 years in the Fitz family, I'd say he has already passed the audition. We love you, Dustin. Dustin Lynch, number 23 on the Country Top 40 Countdown with Easy to Love. Buffy's

0: Trump.
1: Dustin Lynch picks up another spot this week, moving to number 23 with Easy to Love. And you know, one thing I've always loved about Dustin is that no matter how big his career gets, he is still the same down-to-earth guy from Tullahoma, Tennessee. And that is a pretty rare quality in this business. You guys want to keep this thing rolling? Just a couple of weeks ago, this next artist was sitting on top of the CT40 mountain. And my, how things have changed, but she's still one of the hottest names in country music and on the charts inside the top 40. Here's Megan Maroney and her former number one, Beautiful Things, at number 22.

0: top 40 hit Beautiful Things, and she's backing up 10 spots to number 22 for the week. What's up, y'all? It's Fitz, F-I-T with a Z, and nothing says summer quite like a county fair. The Ferris wheel lights, the smell of corn dogs and funnel cakes, the livestock barns, the midway, and a grandstand filled with country music. And coming up, we're taking a ride back to a year that brought us one of those songs that still feels like summer every time you hear it. Oh, and it just so happens it was the same year America got a whole lot happier around the dinner table. So join me. We're going down to the vault after this.
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You got Fitz streaming and broadcasting the hits all the way from the great state of Texas. And thank you for continuing this tradition with me. Hope you're having a great summer. Can you believe back to school is almost here? But you know what? Every weekend, you know you're always going to get the hits. Word number 21.

0: John Pardy, P-A-R-D with an I, climbing up one to number 21 with boots off. And all right, y'all, how about we throw up those boots right now and put on some Crocs, something comfortable, maybe a brand new pair of New Balance, because we're going to go in deep into the vault this weekend, a very nice air-conditioned vault. And I can't believe it's the last weekend in July, so we're going to head down now and see if we can find the best songs to make you think about summertime in the country. And your ticket to the vault is brought to you by O'Reilly Auto Parts, your professional parts people. And I don't know if you know this, but I am part man, part machine, thanks to our brand new eye retina scanner. I am the only man in the world with access to the vault. Let me just walk in front of this scanner real quick. Ah, it seems like it's getting brighter every weekend.
1: Hello, Fitz. Please step in front of the retina eye scanner.
0: All right, here I am.
1: Did you get my friend request?
0: Uh-oh, here she goes. Yes, I did. I think I already accepted it. Go back and check your Facebook account.
1: Access granted.
0: Now the iRetina scanner is sending me friend requests on Facebook. All right. Thank you so much for letting me in. And we're going to start our journey in the year that the McDonald's Happy Meal was first marketed. And parents haven't heard the end of it since.
2: Your kids will love McDonald's Happy Meal. It's food and fun in a box. It's a hamburger or cheeseburger, regular-sized fries, regular-sized soft drink, and a McDonaldland cookie sampler.
0: It was the year that scientists paired a weak adhesive with a stack of little yellow cards, and the Post-it note hit the market, changing office life forever. And on your country radio, a certified country boy topped the charts with a song that we could all relate to.
3: Well, life on the farm is kind of laid back. Ain't much an old country boy like me can hack. It's early to rise, early in the sack. Thank God I'm a country boy.
0: From the year 1974, the number one song on country radio and the Billboard Hot 100, that was Thank God I'm a Country Boy by the legendary late and great John Denver. And now follow me over here. Let's do a little do-si-do ahead about 19 years to a song that had us all shouting out our best auctioneer voice like we were at a cattle sale.

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That's John Michael Montgomery with Soul. And now we're going to walk ahead another 16 years this way. Watch your step. Man, it does feel good inside the vault this weekend, doesn't it? And we're going to find a song that brings us to the end of that evening under the stars, you know, where you're holding your

0: That was the number one song of the summer from 2011. Jake Owen and Barefoot Blue Jean Night. And I can't believe our time in the vault is up for this weekend. But you know what? What really pleases me is that I'm going to see you here next weekend. Right here, same time, same place. And your ticket to the vault was brought to you by O'Reilly Auto Parts. 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And follow me this way. There we go. Watch your step. We're going to cross over this world-famous threshold. And can you do me a little favor and help me give this big old elephantosius? I hope I got that right. Elephantosius of a door to slam shut. Come on, a little more of a push behind us. There we go. Country Top.
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0: What's up, y'all? It's Fitz, the guy who plays the hits, coming at you from the original CT40 studios deep in the heart of Texas, where country music never, ever takes a day off. I won't let that happen. We've already made our way through the first half of this week's countdown, and if you thought it was good so far, just wait, because the biggest songs in the world are still lined up, and we're just getting warmed up. Here comes the top 20.
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0: All right, ladies, this one's for you, so turn it up loud. Riley Green is about to make another appearance on the CT40 stage right now.

Riley Green climbing three spots this week to land at number 20 with Think As You Drunk. You know what? I was just thinking this the other day. Confidence is a funny thing. Sometimes all it takes is believing you're worth a little bit more than everyone else thinks you are. Case in point, Corey Kent. Long before the platinum records and sold-out crowds, he was a 19-year-old kid from Oklahoma when Toby Keith's camp called up and they offered him the chance of a lifetime to open up a show. And they offered him $500 and said, "Hey, you want to open up for the big dog daddy?" And most artists would have said, yeah, absolutely, I'd do it for free. But not Corey. He respectfully came back and said, "Hey, I appreciate it, but you know what? I get $1,000 a show." Can you believe it? The tour manager thought the kid was out of his mind, but when Toby Keith heard what happened, he loved the confidence. He respected the hustle, and he said, "Pay the kid." And that is a great reminder right there. Know your value. Don't be afraid to bet on yourself. All right, you hear me? Don't be afraid to bet on yourself. Here's Corey Kent joined by Coe Wetzel sliding into this week's number 19 song, Rocky Mountain Love.

The latest from Corey Kent and Co. Wetzel, Rocky Mountain Low, and you got Fitz playing the hits, letting you know right now that song just backed up 17 spots to number 19. And check this out, another duo is in our sights right now as Lainey Wilson and John Mayer enter the countdown at number 18.

Hope you're having a great weekend. Lainey Wilson and John Mayer. Did you ever think you would hear John Mayer on a country radio station or in a country song? He's pushing forward along with Lainey three places to number 18 with Phone, Keys, Wallet. Everything I say to myself when I leave my house. And check this out. This next song was inspired by the loss of their late friend and mentor. And I'm talking about Dan and Shay. They wrote this song as a reminder that no one has to struggle alone. Number 17, this is Say So.

0: Dan and Shay, y'all, on the move, going up three places to number 17 with Say So. Welcome to the summer of hits on the Country Top 40 with Fitz, and hang tight, y'all, because when we come back, Hardy's going to drop by and make a pretty convincing argument that the phrase "too early for a beer" might not actually exist. So don't move. Country Top
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0: Welcome back, y'all. You got Fitz playing the hits. And this is the one place where we count down the biggest songs in country music. And we share the stories behind the artists who make them. And before we get back to the hits, I want to take a moment to send some love and prayers to Zach John King and his family. Zach's dad, John King, just passed away unexpectedly earlier this month. And he's stepping away from the road to be with the people who matter most, as he should. And Zach, having recently just lost my own dad, Green Bray Bob, a few months ago, I know how heavy this road can be. One day at a time, all right? Keep moving forward. One day at a time, and we are all thinking about you, brother. And we're proud to keep your music playing right here on the Country Top 40 with Fitz. Here's Zach John King, number 16, with Get to Drinking.

0: ZJK, Zach John King on the rise up to the number 16. We'll get to drinking, which coincidentally is also a pretty accurate description of what happens when Hardy stops by the CT40 studios with me. Hardy's written some big hits, sold out big shows, and built a career that's, you know, really hard to sum up in one sentence. So luckily, I gave it my best shot, and Hardy was more than willing to help.
1: The man who only needs one name, like Prince, Cher, Elvis, Fitz, Hardy.
2: Boom.
1: Boom. Dude, right there.
2: That's good. That's a great intro, man.
1: Thanks, bro. See, that's my job. Let me do that. You know you're hanging out with Hardy when?
2: Beers are flowing before noon.
1: Come on.
0: When Hardy's around, it's always 5 o'clock somewhere, even if it's only 11:30, right, a.m. He's up right now with Morgan Wallen, Eric Church, and Tim McGraw with MacArthur, number 15.

0: MacArthur from Hardy, Morgan Wallen, Eric Church, and Tim McGraw, the all-star lineup, moving up one to number 15 for the week. And we're getting ready for the good stuff right now. I do the good stuff every weekend because I'm going to say it. The world is cray cray. But there's a lot of good stuff that happens every single day. And it's brought to you by Sleep Number.
1: That's the good stuff.
0: I want to tell you about a little dog named Prita. And she disappeared on the 4th of July after fireworks scared her. And for nearly 2 weeks, her family searched everywhere. They were just, you know, running out of hope. And then came a 911 call. Somebody spotted a little tiny dog swimming, not near the shore, but nearly half a mile out in the San Francisco Bay. And what happened next was absolutely incredible. Firefighters launched boats. They flew a drone overhead to keep track of the dog racing across the water. And they finally reached the exhausted little puppy dog, wrapped her in a jacket to warm her up, and safely brought her back to shore. And the best part is, thanks to her little microchip, Prita was reunited with her family, who'd almost given up hope of ever seeing her again. So, I mean, that story, I'm getting goosebumps right now, y'all. I got the bumps. I'm not lying. I love stories like this. A reminder that sometimes heroes don't wear capes. And sometimes hope shows up right when you think it's gone. And that is the good stuff.
2: He's

0: 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Coming up on the Summer of Hits on the Country Top 40 with Fitz. There's a reason people love Luke Bryan that has nothing to do with hit songs or sold out shows. And I'm going to tell you the story right after this.
1: And Doug.
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0: Welcome to the weekend, and the tradition continues as we're going on a run to number one. And I'm going to give you a little music weekend therapy right now. Taking you southbound, Zach Top and South of Sanity, number 14. And his mustache is going along for the ride with him. Blaine.

0: somewhere south of sanity, still just north of insane. Zach Taub making a big jump up 5 spots to number 14. And you know what that means? He's going to get the big old blue ribbon and receive the Leap of the Week award. So no matter where you are right now, at home, at work, in the car, listening on your radio station app, I need you to help me out here. Let me grab my air horns and let's just get together and give Zach a big old attaboy!
1: Attaboy!
0: Attaboy! The Leap.

of the Week is brought to you by my longtime friends and partners over at T-Mobile. Back to the countdown we go. Just had a chance to chat with her last week. Lauren Elena, Chase Matthew clocking in at number 13 with All My Exes.

Lauren Elaine and Chase Matthew are climbing again this week, moving up two spots to number 13 with All My Exes. And coming up, Luke Bryan. Let me tell you, I just love this guy. You know, being a superstar isn't just about selling out arenas or stacking up number one hit songs. Sometimes it's about what you do when life gets really, really hard. And Luke knows that better than most. Over the years, I don't know if you know this, his family has endured unimaginable loss. First his brother Chris, then his sister Kelly, and later his brother-in-law Ben, leaving three kids without their parents and without hesitation. Luke and Caroline, some of the greatest people I know, opened up their home and their hearts, raising those kids alongside their own two boys. And that's the kind of character that you cannot fake. And here's one of country music's biggest stars and one of the greatest men I know. He's at number 12 with Country, and she knows it. He's Luke Bryan.

0: country, and she knows it from Luke Bryan, taking over at number 12 after a 5-spot leap. Coming up on the Country Top 40 with Fitz, your music with memories, your CT40 fan favorite segment. 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And this is one of my favorite moments every weekend because every country song means something to somebody. Stand by. 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
2: Your Big Country Live Doppler forecast. Today, mostly cloudy, with a chance of sprinkles this morning, then partly sunny this afternoon, hot with highs in the mid-90s. Tonight, partly cloudy, a slight chance of showers and thunderstorms after midnight, humid with lows in the mid-70s. Monday, mostly sunny, patchy smoke, humid with highs in the mid-90s. You can get your full forecast at BigCountry1077.com.

And you know what I want to say now? 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I want to hear from you right now. 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Send me a message at the top. Make sure it says Music with Memories because it's coming up next. For now, we continue our countdown with John Morgan at number 11 with Kid Mice.

Going up to the number 11 for John Morgan and Kid Myself. And what's happening? Welcome to the weekend. It's time for your Music with Memories, your CT40 fan favorite segment. And do you have a special song in your heart with a special memory attached to it? I'd love to hear from you. Your Music with Memories is brought to you by T-Mobile. And you know this is my favorite part of the Country Top 40 with Fitz, because every country song means something to somebody. And this weekend, I get a message on TikTok from Lester, and he says, "What's up, Fitz? Every time I hear Darius Rucker's, it won't be like this for long. I got to pull over a second. You see, back in 2012, my little girl had just started kindergarten, and I remember dropping her off that first morning, and she was smiling. I wasn't. I was actually bawling like a baby, and I sat in the school parking lot after she walked inside, and then that song came on the radio. What are the odds? And at the time, I thought the song was trying to cheer me up, and I had no idea it was preparing me for life with my daughter. And fast forward to this summer, she's packing for her freshman year of college. I can't believe it, school is almost here, and we were loading boxes into the truck just last weekend, getting ready to pack her dorm room, and that same song came on the radio. And this time, we looked at each other, and we both started crying. It turns out Darius was right. It really didn't last long. Thanks for all you do, Fitz. Hug those babies every chance you get, and I love seeing pictures of your twins. Lester McGinnis, Wichita, Kansas.

0: Darius Rucker. It won't be like this for long. And man, if that one doesn't tug at your heart, I don't know what will. And thanks again, Lester, for writing to me on TikTok. What a beautiful memory. I really appreciate you sharing that with me. And if you have a special country song that's forever tied to a moment, a person, or a memory in your life, I'd love to hear your story right now. Just head over to the Country Top 40 with Fitz Facebook page. And right there, make sure at the very top it says Music with Memories. Because around here, every great country song has a story, and every story deserves to be heard. And I want to give a big shout out to T-Mobile for completely sponsoring Music with Memories this weekend. Thank you, T-Mobile. Appreciate you.
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0: Welcome back to the Summer of Hits on the Country Top 40 with Fitz. And folks, strap in, because we've officially hit full throttle. For the last 3 hours, we've been climbing higher and higher, and now there's nowhere left to go but the top 10. The biggest songs, the biggest stars, running on pure country horsepower, y'all. My name is Fitz, and time to clear the runway. Let's light the afterburners. It's top 10 time.
5: 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So my favorite team up of all time is the song Ride, Ride, Ride on the Country Top 40. That Let's Ride Cowboy.
6: Number 10.
0: I want to give a big shout out to Taylor and the Fitz fam listening in Wisconsin right now. I love y'all. You're so active on social media. And we're kicking off the most sought after songs in country music. George Burge, Luke Bryan, and Ride.

0: George and Luke Bryan moving up one to number 10. And recently I got the opportunity to hang out with Stella Lefty a little while. And I don't usually set up FaceTime dates during an interview, but Stella Lefty and I, we just sort of made plans for a pretty special one. And this may be the first date I've ever scheduled that involves listening to myself on the radio.
1: And I'm going to be introducing it next week, so I'm going to send you the
2: camera. Okay, will you FaceTime me it?
1: I will.
2: You should.
1: Yeah, and will you FaceTime as you're listening to it on the countdown,
2: yeah,
1: your reaction?
2: Oh my God, yeah. All right.
0: So it's official. Stella Lefty and I, we just made a FaceTime date. You heard it right now on the Country Top 40 with Fitz. Now I'm just waiting to see if she actually picks up. For right now, though, let's hear it. Stella Lefty in such a unique song. Checking in with Boston, number 9.
3: On a

calls Los Angeles home, but she's singing about a city nearly 3,000 miles away. That was Stella Lefty climbing five spots to number nine with Boston. And I just got a TikTok DM from BaseballDad82. He said, "What's up, Fitz? My kids are already getting back to school anxiety. Every store we walk into has backpacks, folders, crayons everywhere, back to school supplies. How do I calm them down?" All right, let me tell you, as a daddy, tell them those school supplies are just Halloween decorations that showed up 3 months early. And parents, don't act all tough. Some of y'all see those school supply prices and need a paper bag to breathe into. Now, whether you're carrying beach towels or book bags, life keeps moving forward just like the countdown. And this next one gave Kenny Chesney the biggest radio ad day of his entire career, with 158 reporting radio stations across the world jumping on board. Number 8 on the Country Top 40 with Fitz, Carry On, Kenny Chesney. She

0: Kenny Chesney still doing his thing after all these years, up two spots to number eight. We are officially inside the top 10, and from here on out, every song has a shot at wearing the crown. So grab another sweet tea, jump back in the pool, or just crank us up with the windows down, because this summer soundtrack is just getting started. And coming up, Taylor Swift reveals how a childhood favorite inspired her brand new song for Toy Story 5. So don't move, we're making a run for number one on the Country Top 40 with Fitz. Country.
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You got Fitz playing all the hits from the CT40 headquarters in Texas, and this is a cool one. Taylor Swift was just 5 years old when the first Toy Story hit theaters. Can you believe that? Fast forward to today, and she's writing a song for Toy Story 5. It's in it right now. I encourage you, take your kids to watch it. After an early screening, she called Jack Antonoff, and together they wrote, "I Knew It, I Knew You," from Jesse's point of view. And Taylor says those characters made her laugh, helped her grow up, and really inspired this song. Talk about a full circle moment. To infinity and beyond! Yeah, I had to do it. I had to do it. I might do it one more time. To infinity and beyond! Here's Taylor Swift, number 7, with "I Knew It, I Knew You."

The newly married Taylor Swift, Kelsey, coming up two spots to number seven with I Knew It, I Knew You, and Fitz playing the hits. Getting so close to the top five songs of country music. Getting so close to number one. And next up, Kane Brown, number six, with an amazing song on the CT40 stage with

0: Woman from Kane Brown shuffling up two places to number six. Coming up on the Summer of Hits on the Country Top 40 with Fitz, I'm going to be throwing it back to the time Luke Combs lost an NFL playoff bet. And he didn't lose any money. He lost something far more important. Meat and cheese. And I got the details after this.
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13: Your Big Country Live Doppler forecast. Tonight, partly cloudy. A slight chance of showers and thunderstorms after midnight. Humid with lows in the mid-70s. Monday, mostly sunny. Patchy smoke. Humid with highs in the mid-90s. Monday night, mostly cloudy.

And we arrive at number 5 on the countdown, who knows everything about vehicles. He actually got famous, went viral talking about trucks and truck repairs and parts. Yes, he knows everything about automobiles. And number 5, his name is Bailey Zimmerman with Chevy Silverado.

Haley Zimmerman just dropped the hammer down with Chevy Silverado shifting up one spot to number five. And now, one of the worst bets Luke Combs ever made had nothing to do with Las Vegas. A couple of years ago, he lost an NFL playoff bet to his keyboard player and had to go 90 days vegan. Luke said it meant no meat, no cheese, no butter, basically no anything good. He spent 3 months dreaming about one thing, a big old deer steak. Safe to say, he thinks twice before making football bets these days. Lucky for us, the only thing Luke's betting on right now is great country songs, and we're grateful for him. Luke Combs, number four, with Be By You.

0: Luke Combs, y'all, and he is on the move up one to number four. It is all about the summer of hits on the Country Top 40 with Fitz. And whether you're on the back porch, out on the lake, or just rolling down the highway with the windows down, you got to hang with me. Just three songs stand between us and number one on the Country Top 40 with Fitz.
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0: What's up, y'all, and welcome back to the Country Top 40 with Fitz playing all the hits. So glad you're spending part of your weekend with me, and let's keep this countdown rolling. Ella Langley had one of those show must go on moments last weekend in Baltimore while opening for Morgan Wallen. You see, just two songs into her set, her dress completely unzipped. It happens. It's called a wardrobe malfunction. So what does she do? Well, she laughed it off. She threw on a Baltimore Ravens jersey, that the team gave her, and she never missed a beat. The show must go on, just like my mama says. Mama Fitz says, life is a stage, and the show must go on. The crowd absolutely loved it, and here's the song they got to hear live. Ella Langley and Morgan Wallen with I Can't Love You Anymore. And number three.

Country music's favorite duo right now, Morgan Wallen and Ella Langley, climbing to number 3 with I Can't Love You Anymore. And hey, in case you missed it, the internet has a brand new celebrity, and it's a raccoon. His name is Jimothy. That's right, Jimothy. And he actually lives near Seattle. He's got a rare condition that gives him sort of a very funny little posture. And somehow he's racked up millions of views, inspired artwork, T-shirts, and even made appearances at Seattle Mariners baseball games. Yes, proof that these days you don't have to be famous to be famous. Speaking of somebody who can't stay off your timeline, here's a guy making his third appearance on the countdown this weekend. Back to back, it's a double shot of Morgan Wallen, number 2 with...

0: you go, Sneedville, Tennessee's own Morgan Wallen, once again, going up a rung to number two with Don't We? All right, and I'm going to ask you a question right now. Who's it going to be? Who is taking the top spot? I'm taking your guesses right now. Go to our Facebook page, Country Top 40 with Fitz. Send me a message. Who you got for number one this weekend? Because we are still tallying up this week's brand new number one artist. It's going to be that tight, y'all. You're going to have to keep it right here because we're lifting the curtain to number one right after this.
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Welcome back to the Summer of Hits on the Country Top 40 with Fitz. And I can't believe it. We're about to play you this week's number one song in the world. But that is only after I do a little warm-up first. Come on, you know you got to do it. Movement is medicine. I'm going to say it again. Movement is medicine. We're going to warm up a little bit. And your warm-up to number one is brought to you by Sleep Number. And this weekend, I'm going to take you back to 2015, when Chris Stapleton changed country music forever, in my opinion. He'd spent years writing hit songs for other artists, but when he took the stage at the CMA Awards with Justin Timberlake, everything changed overnight. Millions of people who'd never heard his name suddenly wanted to know one thing. Who is that guy? Oh, that's smooth Tennessee whiskey. Yeah, it wasn't just a hit. It became a modern country classic. The kind of song that's still guaranteed to stop conversations in a honky-tonk. Maybe around a campfire or with the windows rolled down on a Saturday night. You just want to sing loud to this one. And now a little Chris Stapleton and Tennessee Whiskey. 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Your warm-up to number one. You just

Chris Stapleton's version of Tennessee Whiskey first appeared on his debut album, Traveler, released on May 5th, 2015, and although it was never officially promoted as a country radio single, it exploded after Chris and Justin Timberlake performed it together at the 2015 CMA Awards. I was there, I saw it, I was like, what is going on? I'm digging this. And within days, it shot to number one on Billboard's Hot Country Songs chart. 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And this is it. The moment that we have all been waiting for. Number one. And one thing that's always separated Jason Aldean from everybody else, you know, he's never chased trends. Jason says he's never ever tried to make music for radio or even for the fans. He makes the songs he wants to hear and sing every night and then trusts the fans to decide if they want to come along for the ride or not. Turns out that's been a pretty good strategy for the last 20 years for Mr. Jason Aldean. Holding on again to the number one spot for another week. Here's Jason Aldean with Don't Tell On Me, number one in country music.

0: for the second week running. How about that? How about that? Jason Aldean, Hold It On Tight at number one again. Well, Don't Tell On Me. What a great song. I love you, Jay. Huge week for you. Your entire songwriting team made up of Kurt Allison, Tully Kennedy, John Morgan, and Lydia Vaughn. And I tell you, Jason Aldean is loyal to his songwriters. And I like to say this to you many, many, many more. Country Top 40. And that is how we count them down from number 40 to number one. That is this week's presentation of the 40 biggest hits in country music, compiled and ranked each week by MediaBase 24/7. And I want to give a shout out to the CT40 staff, including Cody Culberson, the notorious DEP, Deborah Evans Price, Nick Allen, Drew Brownfield, and Scott Mahalik. And the Country Top 40 comes to you each week from the good folks at North Star Audio. And we originate this thing from the original CT40 studios deep in the heart of Texas. I am Fitz. Everywhere on social media, you can find me everywhere. Facebook, Instagram, TikTok at Country Top 40 with Fitz. And I can't wait to see you next weekend. We're going to see if Mr. Jason Aldean could snag a third week at the top, but Don't Tell On Me. So I want you to have a great week ahead. And if you're having a downtime in your life, just remember, step by step, all right? Keep going forward. And remember to think big, because you're thinking anyway. And who's better than you?
1: No!

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13: Your Big Country Live Doppler forecast. Today, mostly cloudy, with a chance of sprinkles this morning, then partly sunny this afternoon, hot with highs in the mid-90s. Tonight, partly cloudy, a slight chance of showers and thunderstorms after midnight, humid with lows in the mid-70s. Monday, mostly sunny, patchy smoke, humid with highs in the mid-90s. You can get your full forecast at BigCountry1077.com.

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1: Welcome in to Rick Jackson's Country Classics. A surprising number of country music's greatest stars are either family acts or they're related to one another. Johnny and June, for instance, are only one of dozens of married couples in country music, and the same goes for brothers, sisters, sons, and daughters, and even cousins like the guys from Alabama. So climb on up that country music family tree with us today on our feature of Family Traditions.

That song won a Grammy for Country Song of the Year in 1975 and was the first top five record for Larry Gatlin, backed up by his brothers, Steve and Rudy. And we got music in there from Alabama, too. All of them from Fort Payne. Three cousins, Randy Owen, Teddy Gentry, and the late Jeff Cook, and their tune called Song of the South. Family Traditions is our feature, and here comes Kimberly Perry with her brothers, Neil and Reed. And they had some big hits in the new millennium as the band Perry, including this number one from 2012 called Better Dig 2 on our feature of Family Traditions.

0: Jim Ed Brown and his sisters, Maxine and Bonnie, the Browns, on our feature of family traditions. And up next, the married couples of country music, a crazy long list that stretches from here all the way over to there. And we'll get them up to our radio altar next on our feature of family traditions.
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9: This is your big country forecast. Extreme heat warning in effect until 9 p.m. this evening, then a heat advisory in effect from 1 p.m. to 8 p.m. on Monday. Slight chance of showers and thunderstorms after midnight, lows in the mid-70s with south winds at 5 to 10, gusting to 20. Heat index values up to 114 early in the evening. Monday, mostly sunny, patchy smoke, hot with highs in the mid-90s and north winds 5 to 10. Monday night, humid, lows in the upper 60s, heat index values in the upper 90s early in the evening, humid with highs in the upper 80s, lows in the mid-60s for Tuesday. For more weather, go online anytime at BigCountry1077.com.

Can you come up with some of the names of married couples in country music? And I bet you can. But it may surprise you at just how long that list is. Here is

The Short List. Let's start with Keith Whitley and Lori Morgan. And then Sammy Kershaw and Lori Morgan. Garth Brooks and Tricia Yearwood. Clint Black and Lisa Hartman. Ricky Skaggs and Sharon White. Winona Cactus Mosier from Highway 101. Carl Smith and June Carter. That's right, June Carter was married to Carl before Johnny. Marty Stewart and Connie Smith. Joey and Rory Feek. Blake Shelton and Miranda Lambert. Blake Shelton and Gwen Stefani, Vince Gill and Amy Grant, Karen Fairchild and Jim Westbrook of Little Big Town, Carl Butler and Pearl. I mean, that is the short list. And here's four more with the married couples of country music on our feature of Family Traditions.

0: That's Waylon and Jesse, their biggest hit together. And it was released twice. First in 1970, when it only reached number 25. Not much of a hit for them. But that was before the outlaw era. Once Waylon told Nashville where to stick it and left for Austin with Willie in 1974, their fans went with him and their popularity exploded. So they put the same exact recording, the very same one, on an album called Wanted the Outlaws. And it went all the way up to number two in 1976. Just before that, we got Tim and Faith, It's Your Love, and of course, George and Tammy with their number one song called We're Gonna Hold On, and Johnny and June with Jackson. That's said about married couples on our feature of Family Traditions.
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0: Now, I think this is pretty cool. Most know that Loretta Lynn and Crystal Gayle are sisters. But it may surprise some to discover that Patti Loveless is their cousin. Yes, sir, buddy, and here they come on our feature of Family Traditions.

You're bringing a few old army buddies home. You're calling from a bar. Get away from there. No, not you, honey. I was talking to the baby. Wait a minute, honey. The doorbell. Honey, could you stop at the market and

0: Loveless, the cousin of sisters, Crystal Gayle and Loretta Lynn. And two of those three are already in the Hall of Fame, Loretta and Patty. But I gotta believe that Crystal will be inducted too. She actually had more number one songs than either of them. Patty had 5, Loretta had 16, and Crystal had 18 number one records. Coming up next, we got Rascal Flatts on the way on our feature of Family Traditions.
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